be ready.

Closing off the pleasure room with the sound of Sierra and Ludacris with Ride. Hope you're enjoying the musical ride thus far. All your favorite R&B slow jams from the 90s and the early 2000s. Still got time to tell that special someone that you're guilty of loving them and why? Send me a WhatsApp message or voice note 799-9696 and simply say, good evening, I'm guilty of loving that special someone. Say why I love them so much and request and dedicate a slow jam.

FM from the 90s or the early 2000s. Good evening, Richard. Shorty here. Trust that you had a great day. Yes, I did. I'd like to hear K. Michelle Can't Raise a Man for my listening pleasure. Hi, Richard. R&B is life. Loving the slow jams. Can I please hear anything from this list? Mario, Music for Love, Tamia, So Into You, Together Again from Janet Jackson, Meeting in My Bedroom from Silk, Raphael Sadiq, All I Ask of You, Red Light Special from TLC, or R. Kelly's Your Body's Calling. I'll try to get at least one on for you, Maggie. Good evening. Is it possible to hear Rain from SWV? I can't promise, but I will try. See this one here. Just a reminder about the song I requested. Okay. Good evening. Can I hear Twerk It Out from Usher, please? Let me check this one across here. Good evening, Richard. I'm guilty of loving Jalen, and I'd like for you to play Dangerously in Love from Beyonce.

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0: Honestly, First Nation.
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7: Never

The world stops when Ojo is on. 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Now. Now. Now. Now. Now. Now. Now. Now. Now. Now. Now. Now. Now. Now. Now. Now. Now. Now. Now. Now. Now. Now. Now. Now. Now. Now. Now. Now. Now. Now. Now. Now. Now. Now. Now. Now. Now. Now. Now. Now. Now. Now. Now. Now. Now. Now. Now. Now. Now. Now. Now. Now. Now. Now. Now. Now. Now. Now. Now. Now. Now. Now. Now. Now. Now. Now. Now. Now. Now. Now. Now. Now. Now. Now. Now. Now. Now. Now. Now. Now. Now. Now. Now. Now. Now. Now. Now. Now. Now. Now. Now. Now. Now. Now. Now. Now. Now. Now. Now. Now. Now. Now. Now. Now. Now. Now. Now. Now. Now. Now. Now. Now. Now. Now. Now. Now. Now. Now. Now. Now. Now. Now. Now. Now. Now. Now. Now. Now.

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1: 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In BIM.
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0: side, Rizzy. Take my down. Yeah, people, Wizzy's here saying, yeah, 6:15. Yeah. Good morning, Trinidad and Tobago, the entire Caribbean, the whole wide world. Welcome back to your one morning. Yeah, the one morning show. Right here on Outro. Richard Trumpet, yours truly, Tim to the Timmers. DJ Elon is on tour duty. But we have the very skillful Reza. Very present. Yeah. Reza, how was your weekend, boy? I'm pulling your mic a little bit, yeah.
1: It was great.
0: How was your emancipation?
1: It was even better.
0: We have to talk about that. Yes, guys, but before we talk about that, let me talk about this. All they need to send in them birthday shows, all they know the number, all they know what to do with it, all right? Yes, big up everybody from Tong to San Fernando, Tobago. How you going this morning? Yeah, everything is plugging, everything is locking. Your boy Timmer's here. Yeah, let me go back and play some. Razor, you're steamy, boy. I'm coming this morning and the days that I put in and the morning and carry on regardless, my friend, Ole. Yeah. You do your thing, bad bro.

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1: You see why tweezers come in here?

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1: Hello.
2: David, where you there? I need for see you.
1: Where you there?
2: We can come on the mansion.
3: Hold on, David. 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Bounce my razor. A special good morning going out to Alana. Alana, how you going? Alana, God saw what you deleted there. You see all them things you deleted, me? God saw. All right? Yes. Bagwan saying good morning. Yeah, nice to see you. Simone, how you going? Roy, yeah. He said big up Mr. Razor. Yeah. See you steaming up the place this morning. It's foggy out there. Shelvin, grand rising to you too, my guru. Hope I'm not too late. Way too late for you. Birdies? Nah, all you can send in them birdie requests, man. All you know the number, they know what to do. Razor, I just trying to take down the energy because you is going down a road like you now coming from point. And you late. You're speeding. But you know what? I like it. Continue, my brother.

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1: A 23-year-old police officer is due in court today, charged with the misbehavior in public office after a TTPS firearm, magazine, and ammunition were reported missing from the Miaro police station. The items were later recovered following an internal investigation. The officer, who has just 9 months of service, was detained and charged with consultation with the DPP's office.
2: A teenage girl who was reported missing from a safe house last Thursday was located during a police operation in Kokie over the weekend. The 14-year-old girl was found at a residence on Dallas Avenue on Saturday. Police say one man was also arrested during the operation on an outstanding warrant.
1: Prime Minister Kamala Persad Bisesa has accused the opposition party of using Emancipation Day celebrations to promote racial division and attack Afro-Trinidadians who support the UNC. Her comments came after Culture Minister Michelle Benjamin was heckled by a group of crowd spectators during Saturday's celebrations in Port of Spain. The Prime Minister also took aim at the Emancipation Support Committee, accusing the membership of doing nothing to defend Benjamin amid humiliation. She described the behavior as divisive, and disrespectful to the spirit of emancipation.
2: A human trafficking investigation is continuing following a story published in the Trinidad and Tobago Guardian last month, which saw a self-proclaimed ex-trafficker turned man of God detailing his alleged crimes. The Ministry of Homeland Security's counter-trafficking unit confirmed last week that it is reviewing the allegations raised in the recent story, including the interviewee's claims about evading the law with the help of police officers.
1: England's Football Association is set to withdraw its support for FIFA President Gianni Infantino amid growing opposition to his plans to allow private investment in FIFA competitions. UEFA is threatening legal action, while Wales has also withdrawn its backing for Infantino's re-election.
0: This has been Newsfeed. 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

0: myself a video today, boy, because I throw the kingdom, boy, because how I feel it mash up so. I don't understand, boy. I don't know what's going on with me.
1: I feel if the velodrome bigger than Skin and Park.
0: Hey, congratulations, my brother.
1: A real run. Thank you, Mighty.
0: Congratulations
1: for the support.
0: With a great, great, great production and a great show for the kids.
1: Yeah. Well, but it had a few hiccups, you know. But we iron out and we continue. We give thanks.
0: Karen.
1: And we proceed.
0: Karen.
1: What?
0: You can't make them trample, my dude. That's the only thing.
1: You reach at a real bad time, sir.
0: Oh, you're
1: well, a good time. We're talking about the red light, green light?
0: Yes.
1: Small town?
0: Come right there. I thought I was about to last small town because the way them run, I nearly run over me. I like my voice.
1: Watch my them children and them not stopping, you know. I tried to tell them, hey, I don't forget, I forget how to play red light, green light, 1, 2, 3.
0: Because
1: I turn around and I say, well, all right, they go stay there until we start. Yeah, but we try to do it for the camera, kids.
0: Once you turn, that is an opportunity to come up a little bit more. Boy, that's how it's supposed to, that's the game.
1: Them children and them, they had their way.
0: Too much energy.
1: Them are real energy, boy.
0: All they're feeding them kids up
1: there. I see a little small man. Eat about 5 of them, ma'am. What do you call them thing? Them, oh God, them cloud. I used to call it cloud candy long time. I forget. Chop in my brain that.
0: Yeah,
1: them children and them eat everything with sugar in it, drop it. Everything. And then running down the place. I see 2 the parents pull a seat where they could have just viewed them. And pull a picnic
0: that,
1: on the field.
0: At
1: and,
0: that point, you had to give up because
1: you
0: can't run behind them all day. But it's good to know that the children had a great time yesterday.
1: Yeah,
0: but and that was the main intention of the event. So it's really good to see that they had a good time and some of them are still asleep right now.
1: Amen.
0: And they would not be able to wake up until about Thursday, Friday.
1: Wake up all weekend. So.
0: They're tired.
1: August now starts. They still have holidays in.
0: So congratulations to yourself, Star Bright. Smokey, the entire team.
1: Sylvester. No, you can't leave out Sylvester. You get a message there.
0: He tell me what?
1: He tell you what?
0: He tell me what Sylvester. He said, I'll go tell you what. So, so good vibes. Cordell, good morning. Simone wanted to know if that's the way Risa's starting this Monday because it's raining where she's at and she's enjoying that kind of. So, yeah, them love early morning steam. You get them there? Daddy, what you doing, you?
1: Boys all gonna put a little tick up on me, you see your darling. I said, but what's going on, boy? Razor's brawling in the morning.
0: No, well, when I say, all right, let me check and see what's going on. Yeah, cock up your new man!
1: Hey!
0: I'm on what?
1: Yeah, I mean, I say, I wonder if Dexter go say it so early, boy. That
0: is exactly the point I say, right? That's in the back of water.
1: Okay.
0: Them
1: fellas
0: They're doing the regular off thing, so good vibes.
1: Yeah.
0: Right. So other than the children having a great weekend at the Kids Summer Kingdom, very interesting weekend. Right?
1: Emancipation weekend. Well, let me dive into it now. We can avoid it.
0: Well, we will remember. We will remember what have been the trending words over the weekend. And everybody know what took place. Yeah. It was actually in the newsfeed a little while ago.
1: Yeah. Am I reading it again?
0: No, thank you. It's okay. It's all right. It's just, you know, it's an ongoing discussion.
1: Might know.
0: Well, they go find out. It's an I don't want to be
1: video proof.
0: Yes, I am because it's
1: no video. Yeah.
0: And at this year, Gideon.
1: Speaking of video, carefully remember yourself. Carefully, I had to remember how freedom was, because.
0: If it's one thing,
1: remember you raise your hand, and raising your hand,
0: brother man,
1: assault in front of the law.
0: Let me tell you,
1: I ain't saying nothing,
0: that
1: but
0: you see, mother,
1: leave mother alone. Yes, bless mother this morning.
0: Yeah.
1: You know,
0: go ahead.
1: What is scary about this whole scenario? And again, we are speaking from a point of view where we have no allegiance. Right, it's scary that I even had to say that nowadays.
0: Yeah, but that it's important because we all take spelting left, right, and said, best I just we can get salty, the mic, let's salty go.
1: They can't find salty.
0: You see this, everything now plug into all.
1: Plug
0: right?
1: in the plug ups,
0: plug in, make sure everything plug into all. All right, good.
2: Gentlemen, blessed morning to you and yours. Yes, how was your weekend?
1: Good.
2: Okay. Ojo World. It's nice when a little, it's nice when people can make the children smile regardless of what.
0: True that.
2: It's nice when the children come out and enjoy themselves. Mm-hmm. And thanks to all who support, who sponsored, and that's love.
0: Yeah, but
2: hear what's going on now. You see them disrespectful people who went to the Emancipation Village and get on like a bunch of idiots and a bunch of clown. Hear what I'm telling all you. All is the most disrespectful thing this country could ever have. Regardless of who government in power, all they have no right. Boy, watch now. All they have no right to disrespect the member of parliament.

0: Intan sel ven kojo like that. Or there's a bunch of idiots. And here we're going on to a bunch of PNM supporters, you know, who plan this thing, you know, that why the Prime Minister really didn't go there, because there's PNM members of Parliament who not for Penelope Beckers that let the Prime Minister know that they're planning to do that clown thing. How will we could do that? A emancipation celebration, and that you cannot go there to your link as a semi-final, or there's a bunch of idiots and a bunch of clowns. That's why Penny can't carry all your no way with the mentality she has, and she's talking about disrespect. Or you could talk about the Prime Minister disrespectful when you and your bunch of idiot opposition people come to disrespect the emancipation. There's a bunch of idiots. I used to spend on government all like this stupidity and Mr. Rowley and ignorance rubber phone all here. All the care just and accept who they and give people the respect.
1: Wait till it's Southie pull back. Wait till it's Southie pull back.
2: Me?
1: No, let's Southie had a Southie voice.
2: Vent.
1: Everybody had a voice.
2: Everybody had a vent. Hello.
1: All right, Debbie, you can send a voice note instead because I don't want to read.
2: Debbie is typing. I will listen. It.
1: No, she said she sent a message to Southie, but yeah. I don't want to read those words. So you would have to send a voice note if you want to respond to Southie, all right?
2: Just when you're sending a voice note, just send it with a little bit of respect, R-E-S-P-E-C-T for the government radio.
3: Good morning, guys. Congrats on another successful event. Before you appoint anything, just remember, all you can't handle another 2 weeks home, we cannot handle it. So please, tread carefully.
4: Morning, Tim.
2: Oh, buddy.
4: Morning, Reza. Morning.
5: Morning.
4: Trumpet. Well, boy, oh, boy. Tim below me, number 43 to me. I just want to say I'm thankful for the lady who I could help. She took to end Doxy and running the Bounty Castle and running all over the place. She said I have a name tag and she had to find them. I want to say thanks to that. I want to say thanks to the counselor, Dana. I want to say blessed out of love to everybody, boy.
1: Yes, I.
4: Tim, my foot hot, Tim below my foot.
6: So I really, really, really feeling sorry for you, you know, my brother, because you are so lost and so far left that there's no coming back for you, you know. You claim to be for Trinidad and Tobago, but really and truly, you are a party supporter. Whether it be UNC, PNM or whoever, you are a party supporter. You are not for country. I am so sorry for you this morning. Say what you want to say now.
1: I'm just playing messages
7: now. So you trust Southie, but you didn't trust my own? My Southie's more of a loose cannon. Remember Southie?
1: Oh, right. That was from...
8: Respect? And then we asking ourselves why they play so hard. Half of the time, we is the problem. No? We is the problem.
1: Oh, he deleted it, so I guess he's gonna wheel and come again.
2: Oh, he's wheeling and coming again?
1: Yes, he's wheeling and coming again.
2: If we are June Day, you know, June like the press delete.
1: Of course.
2: June, stop doing that.
1: I have something else I want to address, but I'm giving everybody a chance to voice first before we tread on. Good morning, congrats, Tim. This is what Ole give the Southie the mic for. All right, The Southie is an honorary member.
2: Member of, no, of this parliament.
8: See why Trumpet and them didn't want to talk about this. I'm like, oh God, let me don't do that now. New week, new month, new energy, good vibes, good health, good strength. I'm like, let me don't do that today now. Let me save that for later, new week or something now. I'm like, let me don't do that now.
2: Check the tune, Reza, bring it up.
1: Reza, look at the...
2: What Reza look at the...
1: Reza, do not add.
2: Reza added fire to the fire.
1: Do not add. I want to address something else, right? But I just wanted to give everybody a chance to voice on this particular topic, which I am, as you can see, I am leading the troops wide. So we'll come back and talk about... You want to play a tune? Better you play a tune. You go ahead, Reza. You play a tune and we'll come back because there's something else that I really want to talk about.
2: You want a vent?
1: I could.
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0: memory. I can't remember.
1: Where you say, where you want to say, vent. Vent,
0: no,
1: Richard.
0: No.
1: Go ahead.
0: No.
1: Well,
0: so before we get to the other point that I want to make, I have three voice notes here I want to play before I address another issue.
1: All right, go ahead.
2: Morning, guys. The man's a little rabbit. Normally, I just come here shows.
0: Chicken-a-make it,
2: I didn't get to come yesterday, and I am upset. But say what? Next time.
0: For sure.
2: Glad the kids had a wonderful time.
1: Yeah, man.
0: For sure.
1: Tobago loading.
0: Nice.
1: October 31st. Bon Accord.
0: Oh, boy. Maybe don't answer that for you.
1: Wait now, pay last because.
0: Pay last?
1: Yeah, right. Pay last. All
0: right, okay.
1: Pay last. Right. Salty, we love you, Bobby. We go after you, then we.
3: Good morning. If people is upset that you can't even voice your opinion, it's a dangerous place to be. She wasn't actually addressing the one particular minister, I think, because she was walking back and forth to the whole panel. The whole panel she was talking to, and she was just letting them know promises is not being kept.
4: Everybody free to say what they want, and I free to say what I want. I don't care what nobody say. Hey, and to that man who, that gentleman who say I lost, but if I lost, come and find me, join the search team.
0: He's enjoying the hunters.
1: Hunters trying to rescue, like.
0: He's enjoying the hunters.
1: Gosh. Love all
0: this. I saw my brethren, Shane, made a post over the weekend about an event that took place on the west side of Trinidad, right? And unfortunately, a young lady who went to the event, so this was a party, you know, one of them water party kind of vibe.
1: Thing outside.
0: Right. Mm. So a young lady went to the event and apparently either she had too many drinks or she had some sort of substance that her body didn't really react too well to. And she, at a point, she was in the grass, I believe. Out cold, like completely out, and they were doing a promotion for an upcoming event, and they were observing, and they observed that no friends, nobody is there. This young lady is knocked out on the side, so they decided, look, let me do something. So they activated, they helped her up, get her to some level of consciousness,
1: right,
0: where she could have unlocked her phone and they called her parents.
1: Strangers?
0: Yes.
1: All right, go ahead.
0: They called her parents, right? And they organized to meet Mumsy in Port of Spain.
1: Right.
0: Right? And she was able to, Mums was distraught,
1: well,
0: because
1: of
0: how badly
1: off
0: her daughter was.
1: But who she went with?
0: That's the other thing. Like, they went with friends. If you went with friends
1: and that's
0: how you ended up.
1: Yeah.
0: And you are unconscious.
1: Not only that, it's not your friends call me. It's a stranger call me for my daughter.
0: Correct,
1: right?
0: Correct. And she met them in town and she was able to reunite with Mumsy. And I don't know if she was taken to a health institution or whatever.
1: Right.
0: But that is scary. That is scary what's taking place in some of these events.
1: Yeah.
0: When I don't know if it's somebody spiking a drink. I don't know if it's somebody taking some kind of substance or some sort of pill or something or the other.
1: Yeah.
0: But it was scary how he related the situation.
5: Mm-hmm. Oh my goodness.
1: Yeah, she's a darling,
5: eh?
1: Oh, Lord.
0: Michelle,
1: I like that hand.
0: I love you, boy.
1: We can make a meme with that hand, you know.
0: Oh, Michelle, boy.
1: I'll come and talk to you.
0: Michelle, if you know how bad I need us today, I appreciate you, Michelle.
6: I appreciate you.
1: Yeah. Ole, he get coffee, Ole. Michelle Borrell is here.
6: Kitty Kingdom.
0: Thank
6: you.
0: Yeah. So, and it's really heartbreaking. I'm not just saying that from the point of a parent. I'm saying that from the point of just love for everyone in this
1: place. Be a fellow man.
0: Yeah. And
1: being your neighbor's keeper.
0: I applaud Shane and them for making that move and to be able to help out this young lady, because God knows what could have happened if they didn't step in.
1: They were angels in that scenario.
0: Yeah, so
1: they were her guardian angels.
0: Clappers to you all for making that move. But that is so scary to think that, let's say, a young adult or older teenager go on to an event.
1: Right.
0: So, you know, I'm talking about older from the point of 18, 19, to young 20s, going just to have a good time, and a situation like this could happen. Where I mean, I know I'm not going to be a hypocrite and be like, you know, do take a little sippers or whatever. If that's what you do,
6: yeah,
0: have your fun, no problem. All I'm saying is you have to be very careful and mindful, especially when you go to these events.
6: Yeah. You see a boring friend? You see that one boring friend? Sometimes God really put you in circles where you don't belong plenty times. Eh? Well, if you're listening to him and you're taking his advice, if you want to follow the other man and wherever you end up, you end up.
0: Right.
6: But if you're following the boss, whichever version of the boss you call your boss, right? They're supposed to lead you to a safe place. And in that safe place, sometimes you go have four friends who like real vibes and one friend who boring. Yeah. And everybody's want to avoid the boring friend. I embrace the boring friend. Because the boring friend, it have designated driver and then it have designated survivor. And sometimes that boring friend is who God put in your life to make sure you reach back home.
0: Yeah.
6: The one who balling, hey, you're going back by the bar, boy. Hmm. Nah, boy. I mean, going back there, you know, it had too much people there, boy. I mean, lining up. You see that friend?
0: Yeah.
6: That one who telling you, hey, stand up now, boy. You ready to go and wine on your head in the party? Hey, who's that man you talking to, girl? He's selling drugs. You know? Yeah, that's it's that kind of friend you really need to embrace sometimes because, boy, people out there really do have your best interests at heart, you know. Plenty times your friends just want to see you drunk on the side of the road and so they could post you up on Instagram and laugh at you
0: and
6: get views off of you, you know. Mm-hmm. You understand? Mm-hmm. So you really have to watch your friends who you keep jumping. And with that said, I love how you segue and you just turn the thing away from Salty and them because
7: Salty and them has got to talk about.
0: When I read it,
6: mm-hmm.
0: I mean, especially when you have like a teenager who is now

0: an adult, a young adult, and she is now experiencing certain experiences for the very first time.
1: Yeah.
0: From that aspect, it hit me different, but scary, I wasn't even talking about it from that point, because when I read that post that Shane made, and I was like, Dan, that very scary boy, because I am thinking this young lady, somebody could have been driving past and see this young lady here and pick up, God forbid, knock on everything, and and could have carried her somewhere or something like that. We hear all these news stories, so I'm not saying that to deter anybody from going out and have fun, and I'm not saying that for parents to be thinking twice. Is you hear what they talk about, and I ain't you go nowhere. I'm not saying it for that. I'm just saying, especially young TNT. Sorry, you're going out there. Make sure that the team that you're going with
1: is a good team.
0: As Karen just said, if it had one Debbie Downer in the team, right? Who always
1: Lamo, Larry Lamo.
0: You need that person, because guess what?
1: Susie, stop it.
0: It's the person who might
1: make sure you reach home.
0: Be the one to ensure that that you get back home.
1: Yeah. We I have one, I ain't gonna call your name. You're good, boring buddy, but love you to death.
0: You need that person in your team.
1: You know?
0: Please be careful. You're going out to these events. We want you to get out there and enjoy yourself, but we want
1: reach
0: you to be safe.
1: Safely.
0: One
1: so
0: more thing I wanted to
1: say. But before I go back to talk about this emancipation thing.
0: Yes. I just want to say congratulations to Gio as well on Friday night.
1: Yes, boy.
0: And congratulations to Reza as
1: yes,
0: well.
1: Yes, boy.
0: Right, so everybody who had events over the weekend,
1: Reza,
0: well
1: we
0: done.
1: Have questions,
0: thing. Low Reza. A low Reza. Somebody is saying.
2: This song will not be long.
1: Go ahead.
2: Jumpit, you know my profession.
3: Right.
2: I talk to you because we have some things we're supposed to work on, right?
3: Right.
2: Based on my profession, I've seen this time after time again. Yeah. And it is getting after a certain point. Yeah. And it truly has gotten to me, especially with me having a daughter now as well. I'm going to tell you something. I remember last year or year before I went, I performed my profession at an event in said Western area, close to where this one happened. And exactly what the strangers did, I had us to do that for four different young ladies.
3: Whoa.
2: I had us to wait for a particular mother to leave from Miyaro to come for her child in the West at 7 in the morning, because she child don't know she heard from, she took. Good thing her phone was fingerprint unlocked. Wow. I unlocked the phone. I went in the phone and I searched for mommy number. I called mommy and daddy come and pick up the child. Two ended up in the hospital because they don't know the self. Let's stop it now, boy.
3: Yeah,
2: plenty of your friends all days now, your friends, boy. Plenty of the fool, all the feel, all the going out, it's all your friend, it's not all your friend, eh? Take my dumb, stupid advice, eh? All the studying to rare, rah, rah, and all the could end up losing all the 3 points out there.
0: No, boy, that's it.
2: On a serious note, all the guard all yourself, please.
0: No, it's emotional. I could understand that. I am going to ask the question.
1: Mm.
0: Is it pills? What is?
1: Oh, yeah, them and dynamite.
0: So that's not alcohol, and that's not.
1: That's a mix of all kind of things, boy. That's an old day, boy.
0: That's a concoction.
1: And people putting pill in your thing, too. So sometimes you ain't want a pill, but you're pilling anyway, you know. So, yeah, remember when them things dissolve and is a pain party, is water or whatever you went. You understand? And that mix up. Sometimes you drinking more penta than Angostura, you know.
0: So the thing about it is, don't take no drink from anyone, please, because
1: I already coach my small lady. I tell she hey, close bottles only, you know. That's why certain drinks too gain more favor in the public,
0: well,
1: because it's harder to chuck a pill in a smaller opening than a bigger one.
0: But my thing is this: it have a lot of events that do have bottles and
1: correct.
0: It's hard to somebody.
1: That's why I like them cups that people has got. I like the cups, the party cups with the covers.
0: With the cover,
1: and the straw chucking in it.
0: Yeah.
1: Yeah, because if you ain't paying attention to what somebody choking down in your straw, then you're not fit for outside life. Something wrong with you. If you was a cheetah in the jungle, you would have racked a bite your tail, and that is it. You would have dead. Right? Because you don't know how to hunt nothing. Yeah. You have no survival instincts. And I'm not victim blaming, because it have predators out there, you know, pun intended, that love to prey on our children and our young ones. So you just have to be mindful of what's going on and realize that you are not going out in the world that your parents went out with. So it has some things that your parents can't even tell you to look out for, because we never went through that. Right? So you now had to assess your scenario and really be the big boy role you want to take on. It comes with responsibilities. So and whether we like it or not, yes, you can't not victim blaming or anything, so, but you had to watch it. You had to guard your 3 points.
0: Yeah, of course.
1: You have to guard your 3 points. Sometimes, and the sad thing is, you had to do that against people that you most likely trust plenty times too.
0: But I also want to watch the other side of the coin, right? Mm. And let me be real. We have to remember that we were all 19, 20,
1: correct.
0: 21, 22.
1: All of we lie down in our
0: dream.
1: You
0: could get carried away.
1: Yeah.
0: And I don't want to blame nobody, because you can't get carried away when you're with your friends and get caught up and all of that and whatever, whatever. However, please, I just here to just remind you, please, when somebody say, try this, please, just think twice when our friends say, try this now, all of us doing it.
1: Miss me with it.
0: Please.
1: Be strong enough to know that it's the coolest thing you could do is be uncool.
0: Yeah. Correct.
1: Be cool for you.
0: And you also have to remember, cool Karen, Reza, you have to remember that sometimes all of us might partake in something and it didn't react with everybody else particularly, but with you, it could react in a different kind of way that you ain't expecting. Right? So that whole argument of, but look, all are we doing it and all of us trying it, no, you might be the bad one. Please, just be mindful. That's all. Go out and have your fun. It's Java. It's that time we outside.
1: Mm-hmm.
0: But just go, boy. Please.
1: Yeah, OD does stand for outside done, but it's outside does done.
0: Yeah. Okay.
1: When
0: okay.
1: that
0: good
1: comes
0: point.
1: Into
0: good
1: the
0: one.
1: Scenario.
0: Good one. Good one, Auntie.
1: Right? So we ain't going back and talk about
0: no,
1: this.
0: No, you can go back and realize you want to trot back.
1: No,
0: no problem.
1: My partner
0: can
1: tears there and think, I said, you just leave it there, drop it.
0: Yeah, because, no,
1: I
0: said,
1: you just leave it there because,
0: remember,
1: you know,
0: he
1: think serious,
0: he
1: I ain't going to undermine his plight.
0: No, but he faced it first hand, so he know what you're talking about. If he say four, he had to,
1: nah,
0: we had to be careful, but you just, so as I said before, nobody in trying to sour your vibes and nobody in what you do go out there and we were here to go out and have fun. That's what you're supposed to do at this point in time. However, just watch your levels and guard your 3 points, please.
1: How are the parents? Because you know it's more them listening, because I'm small and I'm still not.
0: Nah, them sleeping, them sleeping.
1: To me, boy, I didn't want to be the. I did never see myself as the dad. I used to look at parents when I was partying on that level, who used to have to come outside, design and park up and wait. And I like watch Uncle now, boy, Uncle sleep, pepping on himself. And he's smallly whining low in there. And it was a whole different appreciation for that. To know when I is the daddy outside.
0: When you is the daddy,
1: and I trying to stay up because I saying them go and watch me sleeping in my car and talk about me, you know. So I can't be tripling on myself. Right. I'm too young for that. Mm. You know? But it's okay to be that parent too, because a lot of people have the illusion of parents in their life. And they do have positive role models of adults to be. So to those of you that doing it all day and you are the one picking up all the children, you know, you can still course on your child a little bit, like, what you want me doing? I out here this all the day, but give them the little eh, because you know if you ain't give them that eh, they go abuse you.
0: Yeah, yeah, I don't get them.
1: You know, so you give them some fire, but it's all right, it's all right. Just comfort it, because trumpet it used to bother me. I like, well, look how hard I look, I still come out. But I tell myself, boy, you're doing real good. You know, and to try to put a smile on your face while you're doing it too, because you just put your child in a space where, wait, boy, we had to ask so and so far, if I drop, boy, wait, you know your father's gone. And, I know it's hard, I know we're working hard, but because you never know, you could be saving some child life.
0: Yeah,
1: you could be the decision of that child balling. You know what? I ain't listen to them what they say on the radio. I go and drink and lie down because I know Susie's father go drop me home.
0: It's funny you say that because over the weekend, I think of us as a village, so I don't even think everybody is everybody's child. That's how I look at it, right? And
1: once you know my child, is your father.
0: I am dropping and sorry for making you had a. Sorry for making you had a drop. I don't have a problem with that. I really don't have a problem with that. I prefer that.
1: Well, some of them live in fire, drop, but the city one of them who live in fire.
0: Now, right?
4: If you're playing,
1: find friends in your neighborhood.
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1: You in Geo Party.
4: I'm going to drop you by the Sando stand, right?
1: Drop it in Dinda, you know.
4: I'm dropping you by the Sando stand.
1: In Dinda.
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1: You're going to drop Razor in Point. You're going to drop Razor in Point.
4: In Point?
1: Yeah.

0: Not Reza. If it's Reza, he got to fight for himself. He's our boy. He has to.
1: Reza-reen?
0: Oh, good. I ain't getting none for the morning, boy. It's not on this wall. You have to find the next wall. The one with all the colors on it.
2: Yeah,
0: okay, then.
2: Nice. That is the one?
0: Press the one to the left.
2: This one here?
0: Yeah.
3: What will he say next? Tim Tim is out of control on Ojo 961.
1: Reza-reena?
0: That's Reza-reena, yeah. Reza-reena jump in that car by the Zen drop. But the car, dad, can you drop my friend Point Fountain? You're going and stop talk to your daughter for about 3 weeks.
2: Yes, yeah, yeah.
0: You
2: yeah,
0: can't
2: yeah.
0: tell she mother, hey.
2: I don't.
0: Allow me
2: I've
0: for done, the next 3 weeks.
2: Reza-reena. How you reach
0: job,
2: here?
0: Jump in.
2: How you reach here? How you reach here? Huh? How Reza-reena reach here?
0: What you with that smile now? It's okay, uncle. I hope I'm not putting it out your way this time. You in sans sushi.
2: Imagine she telling you. Wait, so you're going... Uncle, I'm going to Capdeville. Are you telling me you're going to Capdeville and you hope you're not paying me out?
0: Yeah.
2: Let that girl walk, eh? If you start walking now.
0: Nah, it's not far, you know. You know the wall and them when you're now reaching me around the big wall?
2: You see, it's not far, girl.
0: It, after that. You see, it's Los Eros, she wants to go, you don't drop it.
2: You see, when you say it's not far,
0: you're seeing Juan Carlos and them waving. You're, hi, we see you tomorrow. We come over there, we see you tomorrow, we buy some
4: guys
0: fresh hair.
4: As big and old as I am. My mother, when she know I'm going out to come back in, she still don't sleep.
0: Yeah, boy, my mother.
4: She don't sleep song at all if it is that she go and sleep at all. She might pop out for a few seconds and she's still up. She go message me, alright? Alright, when you coming home, that kind of thing. My mother still don't play.
2: Funny you say that. Why do you say that, Kanisha? Because it had a point where I decided not to tell my sister if I working, if I going out and take a suppers, or you can't be calling and messaging me. Big man like me asking me to get back in, all right? And I appreciate the love, and you know, don't get tied up, you know. Don't get
0: You know me and wife used to fall out bad for that trumpet.
2: Serious?
0: Bad. I say, but I married my mother.
2: But you need checking in on me.
0: But you need checking in on me, so one thing. And you know, he said, get me, boy. You know when the lime going good, boy. And you're going from one party. And you tell them you're going on the boat cruise there. You know, everybody on the boat.
2: And
0: then from the boat, you have to leave and go by the you know, somewhere else on the avenue or something. And you studying, well, all right. I ain't going out of town. I ain't going south or nothing. So I'm on. I ain't bound to check in, you know, all right. If you call me, I go tell, hey, babe, I took him on with the boys
2: so,
0: there.
2: So,
0: and the line continues. That is
2: Armageddon. I'm not going to say that Armageddon.
0: Like Armageddon, boy. She boy in here for that. And the thing about I had to understand is, I thinking is they're trying to keep tabs on you, but it's really the respect of, no. I want to sleep, bro.
2: Nah, it will be uneasy.
0: Yeah.
2: But look, Kanisha is a big woman, and if she say, and I am sure Savitri is saying the same thing.
0: Yeah.
2: When them go out, as big as they are, mom's still not comfortable until you reach back home.
0: Okay. Trumpet, even in the broad daylight, if I have a gig and it's far, and I go in south, or I go in, you know, everywhere far for me. I call my mother, hey, mommy, on the highway, I'm going down the road, and thing, and I have on good drawers, you understand? Don't worry. Nah, she always tell me wear good drawers and good vest, boy, because a man don't leave my vest, you know, you always seen it in the camera.
2: Daddy,
0: I love my vest.
2: I find boundaries is a hell of a thing,
0: yeah.
2: And you see, like, well, you talk about moms, I go talk about big sis, and under that kind. You see, when you consume more foundation garments, have one, you wear good drawers, like, daddy, waste that.
0: Yeah.
2: What are you doing?
0: No, because the tutu in the self all day, trumpet.
2: All right.
0: The tutu in the self all day. At least if I lie down in a drain, trumpet, my friends go and help me, and my underwear will be unsoiled.
2: As a matter of fact, I feel
0: we need to stop selling white underwear. Feeling. I don't know.
5: When I used to go out back in the days, I was in, like, late 90s. My mother used to tell me, stay out until they clean, meaning stay out until the sun come out. Don't come home in the dark. So I used to party all night.
2: Better you come home, but let me tell you something. As you see that, I have a problem with two phrases. You see the day clean and the next one for the morning or whatever. Yeah, you see them two things there? Ah, there's no world you're from when all you're using them phrases. I just telling all you see them two.
0: That is common certain kind of fruits you do find up here, trumpet.
2: It's like that you come from a certain area,
0: yeah.
2: Or your parents.
0: Don't they are good fruit.
2: Your parents from Small Island, eh? Your parents from Small Island, or you're from Point of Dong and them ends. You see, they clean, and for the, that's how we grew up here.
0: In small island. Yeah.
2: Because we feel that Trinidad and Jamaica are so big
0: yeah.
2: that everything else is small island. So what's in Grenada, St. Vincent, St. Lucia?
0: Once it's an island, you're small.
2: Yeah, exactly. We all small, but anyhow, when you hear the Friday morning and the end up calling me on Friday morning. I like
0: Point 14.
2: Yeah.
0: Princeton.
2: What?
0: Princeton. And that's the beauty of Trinidad and Tobago.
2: I end up staying out until day clean because...
0: And that's the beauty of Trinidad and Tobago. Oh. And that is what I might use for a segue here to go right back to the
2: I know you want to go back

0: and not to cut here, but it have a character who he not boring, but he could unpick.
1: He could,
0: you know that kind of
1: he
0: way?
1: Could switch off.
0: Yeah. It have a brethren. It's like, I have a brethren, Trenty.
2: Oh,
0: right?
2: He
0: so
2: does know
0: he neck and neck with me. Two of we vibes, we going. Yeah, that's that real energy.
2: When
0: he
2: realized
0: I speeding, he just switch off and be like, hey.
2: Okay.
0: Come down from there. Okay, what you doing? By the time any mass day and a girl try to pull my big thigh, my whole big kilo. I say, my witness, boy, my partner getting in the middle. But, because it's camera, because she come for a picture that. And I sat away like a dummy.
2: What trend?
0: I took beaten
2: what,
0: my brain.
2: What trend? But, jumping and.
0: Boy,
2: he's the president.
0: He grab her mouth, boy.
2: Hey!
0: Back up, hey! Grab him up.
2: What are you doing?
0: He's still keep coming up. No! I mean, he freed my wife bad because she's called he first. You understand? But he is
1: right.
0: Up there with me.
1: Right,
0: you know?
1: I like
0: after
1: that.
0: After that, he pulled me out.
1: You need a friend
0: truck
1: like
0: going,
1: that.
0: Boy, let me go and get a drink.
1: You need a friend.
0: And
1: like
0: for he
1: too.
3: Good morning.
0: I do the same for him.
3: Experiences. No, I was the one. That's one of them parents who was outside the club falling asleep and waiting for my daughter and her friends. And she used to do me some kind of things in terms of when she come out of the club. I had to drop children over here, and I was like, why are you putting me through this? And morning I had to drop, I no disrespect to the residents of that area, but 3 o'clock in the morning I had to drop my daughter's friend in water hole. I going in there frightened all the way up.
0: I ain't going there.
3: And I was like, the parents, I call the parents so they can meet us. You know, let your mother walk out and wave so people will know, okay, this, you know, this car coming to bring a resident home. And I was frightened, but anyway, I was happy that the child got home safely.
1: You're going down water
3: so hole? We had to keep on talking to our children. They'll be fed up, but keep on talking to them.
2: You ain't going down water hole if
0: the Lord go understand me. Lord go forgive me. Father, I know it's a child.
2: That is the next. Well, only bringing up one set that thing, and Karen, want to go back to the topic, but we have Newsfeed coming up in a little while.
0: Here it is, sir.
2: That's another. You see, when your child seems to be a member of UNICEF or the
0: any group trumpet, any group of extracurricular activity.
2: She, no, understand what I'm saying. It seemed like she's either UNICEF, Salvation Army.
0: Oh, good.
2: She is what is the one? Living Waters. Or she, like, she, you walking around the event asking people, you have transport to go home? Because you, how you helping everybody?
0: Because she knows she father. Rap wrong, she finger.
2: Daddy, boy, star, you can come by, you come no, by yourself.
0: Suppose let's be planning for we boy. What boy, daddy ain't give me that money to buy that clothes online.
2: You know what?
0: All right.
2: You know what? I go on.
0: Dad, no, can no, you no. drop my friend to Scarborough? Big up Tobago, yeah, boy. You ever get that one?
2: I dropped it here by the port, you know.
0: What you on the port now? How much for 3 tickets?
4: One thing I can say, you see cocaine men and money for men, no matter what part of the earth in Trinidad and Tobago you go with them, them fellas always hire back boy. Man and woman, I could vent for that.
0: Devil,
4: they don't make joke, yeah. Especially when they're playing juvenile undercover, but you making joke. Bacchanal, everybody have one another back. That is unity.
2: Devon Tolman, all right, yeah, all
0: but
2: right.
0: If the money too, they will come
5: for. Yeah, that happens. Even as yeah, if your battery died, it notifies the other person.
2: I'm telling
5: this lady driving and she's battery on 5%.
0: Yes, it's telling if you're
5: yeah,
0: on
5: so
0: go,
5: me
0: what you doing day?
5: Oh. We have that sickle, so we look out for each other.
6: So nobody on that app because that app does cause bacchanal. Legitimately, I have seen it where many a times it tells you the person is at point A,
2: and
6: they are only in the vicinity, they are not there. If
0: yeah,
6: you pass
0: do that.
6: In
0: do
6: a
0: that.
6: Certain
0: do that.
6: Area,
0: it have a radius.
6: Sometimes your data drop, it stick there, and then you get in question down the line. So, where you was doing so, and how you end up. So, you see that app? Trappy bad. Good for some things, bad for the rest. Better you get an attack.
7: Good morning,
2: let's
7: my team.
2: Hold on, Wendell. Let's see dimples. And have some people in our family, right? You're trying to go down the street and narrow, but you have family members like Dimples, who just the air. Don't forget the emancipation talk, though. Them just. She is here.
0: Dimples.
2: She is it. Yeah,
0: she
2: like all
0: reminded
2: that,
0: me.
2: All that talk about the children and the party and thing, yeah, but don't forget.
0: She like the lady who walk up and boy, we will remember.
2: No, Karen,
0: she making
2: no,
0: sure
2: no,
0: we
2: no,
0: remember,
2: I
0: you know.
2: See, look what you

0: doing now.
1: What's that?
0: Lemma, come here.
2: My team.
0: Wendell, go ahead.
2: Good morning, my team. But like Izzy Dog in here. I leave home for a week and it's only when I walking back in. You was outside? You leave the house?
0: When they eat too much in the house, so when you go out, the glad
1: you
0: go out.
1: You're saving money when you're in the boy, Wendell.
0: Yeah.
1: This time is Wendell spending all the money. I mean, making all the money.
0: Alright. You take a little pit stop.
1: We'll take a break. We might go back to the freedom. And we ain't too sure.
0: Real.
1: We might. We're not too sure.
0: Dimples, you and Karen, they see all your boy.
1: It's just one point I want to make, you know.
0: Alright, well, we'll get back to it.
1: That's one point.
0: We'll get back to it.
1: Come back for it.
0: Alright, good. Let's take a little.
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2: After skipping out on Saturday's Emancipation Day celebrations in Port of Spain on Saturday, Prime Minister Camila Passard Becerra publicly criticized the Emancipation Support Committee, saying they did nothing to support Culture Minister Michelle Benjamin in the face of humiliation. Benjamin was heckled during the weekend celebrations, with the Prime Minister dismissing the concerns aired as PNM divisiveness.
1: Meanwhile, opposition leader Penelope Beckles says the Prime Minister's latest response is that of a leader who, confronted with dissatisfaction from citizens of all races, has descended into repeatedly denigrating herself in an attempt to save her non-performing government. Beckles says misery loves company, adding that the PNM will not be drawn into what she describes as the political gutter.
2: Top cop Alistair Guevaro says the TTPS will maintain a zero-tolerance approach to the breaches of integrity and accountability, vowing that breaches of trust, particularly involving firearms, will be dealt with decisively. His statement comes as a 23-year-old police officer has been arrested and charged with misbehavior in public office after a TTPS firearm, magazine, and ammunition were reported missing from the Mayaro police station. The items were later recovered following an internal investigation. The officer, who has just 9 months' service, will appear in court today.
1: Police in Tobago have recovered a suspected firearm, ammunition, and more than 100 grams of cannabis during separate operations. At Bell Garden, officers searching an abandoned building found an object resembling a firearm, along with a round of 9mm ammunition lodged in the chamber. In a separate search along Wynn Road, Argyle, officers found four packets containing close to 110 grams of cannabis and a silver scale.
2: And overseas, Iran has denied U.S. President Donald Trump. Let me do that again. And overseas, Iran has denied U.S. President Donald Trump's claim that talks to end the conflict will begin today. Trump says he called off planned massive strikes on Iran after the country and regional allies urged him to hold back, saying a

0: deal on the Strait of Hormuz and Iran's nuclear program could be reached. Iran's foreign ministry says it is not negotiating with Washington, but is instead talking with Oman about securing shipping through the Strait of Hormuz. Oil prices fell following Trump's announcement, with about 20% of the world's crude oil and liquefied natural gas normally passing through that strategic waterway.
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Do you want to brighten up someone's birthday? WhatsApp the person's name, number, and some information for us to prank them to 799-9696.

0: have any good energy this morning? We needed to know. Another seer time? Yeah, because everybody want the dimples. I'm taking your advice, okay? Taking your advice. Now, I had a birthday earlier, but I can't seem to find it because everybody came in with the topic. Ah, look, Khadijah, now send one here. Oh, no, it is. Well, could you send the number, please? I just want to read two messages here before we get into the birthday, but let me just... Could you send the number for... All right, thank you. Thank you so much. So let me just read these two messages here first, and then we'll get to the birthday. All courtesy, Massey Stores. Yeah? All right, so the messages I want to read. Which one on your phone like a... Like the system down in East, boy. All the thing loud, so boy. Who are you? Razor, are you? Razor, oh boy. All right. Good morning, gentlemen. Just now, you all spoke about younger, impressionable minds being asleep. When you all spoke about the party, friend expectation, and lending guidance, but not all, my 15-year-old son, Eden Roberts, listened to you all intently every day.
1: Hey, nice man.
0: Armageddon here is if the radio changes to another station between 6 a.m. and 8 a.m.
1: Nice man.
0: Big up like to that. Eden, boy. Eden, thanks nice. For always being here, boy. We'll try to remember sometimes when yeah. currently out of pocket now, boy, right? But love and respect. Alana, I got your message. Good morning, gentlemen. Oh, Lord. Really next. Somebody sent a very long message here, but they couldn't send a voice note. Good morning. Can't send a voice note. I remember my 13-year-old came home late from school once. She told me coming home on the train, she was in charge of her friends, all West Indian descended, and they just started a new school. The friends had never taken the train before. Her friends insisted on getting the train heading in the opposite direction, so she went with them. So in my panic, I'm yelling at her, "Why did you go with them?" She said, "I went with them so they could be safe." When they figured out how they were going on the wrong, or figured out they were going the wrong way, we came back. What would you have done? Or what would you have said if I didn't go with them? She shut me up with that one because my whole thing has always been that she should stick together wherever they go. So they were all going that direction and she had to go. So she went with them to make sure that they're safe.
1: Ah.
0: And then, you know, and then she came. Well, probably she's that member of the team who would, yeah. you know.
1: Well, it's all different scenarios, isn't it?
0: Yeah. So nothing wrong with that. So she had to shut it up, yeah, and I understand.
1: You know... And next thing too, by Trumpy boy, that's why I always be an advocate for. Now, if he's a non-believer, that's up to you. You know, the Lord say, judge not yet, ye be judged. You know, but as a believer, that's why I had to put some of that emphasis on the boss now. Because

0: It have mind and body people, and it have mind and body and spirit people. And when you have that spirit and you invite that spirit into you, you just know when you're doing the right thing and when you're going the wrong way. It's just up to you. I had a whole conversation with my daughter about listening. You understand? About listening to the boss and taking heed to what he tell you. Because people like to say, gone are the days when he talking to you through burning bush and thing. Nowadays, he have direct internet. He have digicel out there. He is connecting to you and telling you straight, hey, do park there.
1: You can feel it.
0: You can feel it. I remember parking my car somewhere, Trumpet, and the boss tell me, hey, park on the corner and walk now. Do park there. And I tell myself, nah, they go allow me. And I park there, I mean ghetto, but somebody reverse into my car. You understand? And afterwards, I was like, wait, boy, I should have listened to you. You know what I mean? And that's be the voice that's be telling you in your head, hey, to go there, or if them going so, go so, and left and right, and you know? So, yeah, so right now, you telling me, let me go to the birthdays.
1: No, but that's because a good point. That's a good one. That's a good lesson you're teaching out here. Because that voice would really tell you, and
0: but
1: you
0: it just happens. Just sometimes you always figure that the spirit does come in your life in some kind of magic, or angel go and come down and and it is well with my soul. Yes, it is. But I just segue in until the person answers the phone. Who it is here, Trumpet? Did you send it? And then the WhatsApp. I got it like that.
2: Oh gosh.
0: Make up one door. I had a nice epicure breakfast, so we're ready to go. Happy birthday. Ren Ren.
3: Hello, good morning.
0: Hi, good morning. May I speak to Renelle, please?
3: Speaking.
0: Hi, how are you going?
3: Again.
0: I'm calling from News and Views TT. We're an online newspaper article that reports on good news stories in Trinidad and Tobago. Yes. Having this news story this morning for people who are now experiencing their sweet 16th birthday, I'm wondering if we can do a quick interview with you. Are you turning 16 years old today?
3: No.
0: Whose cock is that in the background there?
3: Pardon?
0: Whose cock is that in the background there crowing? You mean that? In the back? So happy birthday, girl, you're on the radio.
1: Happy birthday, Renelle. Happy. You see the part right now? Who that in the background? You see that part there? I know, I can do it.
0: She bought, hello?
1: happy birthday to you, Renelle.
3: Happy Thank birthday. You very much.
0: You're yes,
1: not,
0: darling.
1: You're not sweet 16 today, Rena?
0: Not sweet 16. Another milestone, but right. It feels
3: Another
0: the same.
1: Aye, aye, aye. Yes. We have a little song for you, listener.
0: Chee-chee. 4-4. Mm-mm.

0: my God. Thank you. I appreciate it.
1: Life starts now, eh, darling. Yes. I know we just get down and we just take and we just be like, hey, take. Life starts today.
2: Happy birthday to you. Enjoy. You enjoy your day today.
0: Thank you.
2: All right. Take
0: care. Thank you. I'm so shocked. Thank you.
2: Enjoy. Take
1: care. You might
2: care,
1: get a cake. You never know. You might get one.
2: All right, Ronald. Take care.
0: Yeah, take care. Thank you. I appreciate it.
1: Bye, right, then.
2: Listening to that thing in the background, they killed, huh? I cock like a tray off there.
1: You realize why the Lord is like to say the man do exist, boy, trumpet boy. Look how the man work now. The man send that animal to wake up the world, you know.
2: Careful with that.
1: And when you wake it up, trumpet, who will wake up before?
2: All right, so,
1: who does get before you, trumpet?
3: What will he say next? Tim Tim is out of control on Ojo 961.
1: If you can get it up, you have to check your sugar. You have to check your sugar.
2: I don't have none in my yard.
1: So you know, sometimes you snoring and it's...
2: I know.
1: Get up now!
2: The one that...
1: What? The body show?
2: Yeah, no, right. She sent a number.
1: She sent a number.
2: All right, let me... Right, so...
1: Happy birthday, you could bend.
2: She say what?
1: One more year, my friend.
2: It's still a love. All right, she say it's still a love. So
1: who's that? Oh. She didn't send his name.
2: His name is not it.
1: Oh, no. Like, that can't be.
2: Don't do that. Good boy, like.
1: Sleeping? Knock up?
2: No, like, he blocked the video and all, girl. He blocked you.
1: He blocked we and all. You
2: I like, he blocked. He blocked me and all. Yeah, block.
1: I find they should change that block thing, you know. You see the part where it doesn't know you block them? How will you know? I want you to know, Tim Tim has blocked you.
2: Wow.
1: I want that to come up when you try to call me.
2: Alana, his phone is off. So we want to say happy birthday to Sun.
1: Yes.
2: That's Alana's birthday. Happy birthday to Sun.
1: Sun.
2: Right? Happy birthday, Sun. Alana still love you regardless, right?
1: Yeah, man.
2: You know, sometimes you just have those little misunderstandings, but we're good.
1: Mm-hmm.
2: She said, getting a thank you here for calling Renelle. She said, you all, thank you very much.
1: No problem.
2: All right.
1: Happy birthday. Happy birthday.
2: Legendary happy Tim birthday. Tim, yes.
1: Oh, legendary.
2: Oh.
1: Yeah, boy.
2: Oh, gosh.
1: The Lord send he first drum with the
2: foot.
4: Are you sure?
1: Imagine we got that.
4: Who thing is that in the back there making that noise? Sis must he look wrong. Because she wants to know who looking through the window to see who thing is that.
2: All right.
4: She must he look through the window to make sure nobody ain't watching.
1: She right. jumped.
2: All right.
1: I ruffle she feathers. Put it that is.
2: So, dog.
1: Bar.
2: So, if you have that in your yard and just wake you up every morning, that is our pause.
1: You can imagine that waking you up and yours day.
2: All right. More birthdays. We want to say happy birthday.
1: What's yours now?
2: Happy birthday to Chad and to Christoph.
1: The best year move, yes?
2: Happy birthday, Chaddy. Happy birthday, Christoph.
1: Hey, enjoy. Mo. Best year move, Jumpit. All
2: right.
1: You can imagine, Jumpit. A goat waking you up. If it used to be a goat after waking up first thing in the morning. That very Lord send that.
2: Karen, could we do the birthday shouts, please? Oh, Reza, do you have anybody you want to say happy birthday to?
1: Check your Facebook, Reza.
2: Hit
1: the message.
2: On a notification, when somebody block you? Yeah. Oh, you want?
1: Look who birthday it is today.
2: Who birthday is today?
1: Bodyguard Kevin. Buddy.
2: Serious?
1: You today, know he had any vote.
5: Today is
1: my birthday.
5: Oh, yeah. Thank you guys for giving me that call this morning and because you know I'm a man, wake up early because I have someone to guard this morning. So I appreciate you guys taking the time to
1: have him done cool, boy.
5: Give me that call. So I call it up.
1: You know what I like about them trumpet?
5: What up?
1: How we used to do them posts, rules of a bodyguard, and it have nothing to do with bodyguarding. Rules of a bodyguard. When you wake up in the morning, here we are to do it. Just make sure and put your best foot forward or pray and start the day. I like it. Tell them good things. I like it. But you're supposed to say, you know, don't park in darkly in badly lit areas. Is that kind of advice?
2: Wow.
1: Yeah. I ain't too sure. But call him now. There you go.
2: I am.
1: I go and book him for a gig.
6: Hello?
1: Hello? Hello.
6: Morning.
1: Morning, morning. Kevin. Marshall here.
2: The dog done had a number saved there already. He ain't going through that this morning.
1: Happy birthday, my brother.
6: Happy birthday, fellas. Are y'all good? Y'all good?
2: Say happy birthday to me too, though. Kevin is still sleeping, boy. We're doing
1: Kevin, boy. Happy birthday, fellas. It's not my birthday, it's yours. But we love you, my brother. Keep up the good work.
2: Yes, I.
6: Man, thank you, guys. Thank you. Appreciate you. I love y'all too.
2: Yeah, man. Yeah. What's the plan for today? We got it today. I know you got it something
1: somebody
2: on the ends
1: today. Money making today.
2: Yeah,
1: we know that.
2: You got it something on the ends today.
6: I can say this. I might drink for the first time.
2: You lie! Kevin, be careful.
1: You can't beat nobody.
2: You can't have a drunk Kevin out there.
6: I know everybody's saying that. Everybody's telling me to be careful. I'm going to have a brethren be close to me.
2: All right. Yeah. Goodness.
1: Stay home too. Drink on your block. Don't go too far.
2: Yeah. But enjoy it, my brother. All right?
6: All right, guys. All right.
1: Cool.
2: Take care.
1: 22 years old.
2: That's bodyguard, Kevin.
1: He's just 22.
2: Kevin Costner. Kevin Costner is his new name from today.
1: Kevin Costner.

0: I jump in.
1: All right. What again we have?
0: MT Mustard, happy birthday. Carrie Ann Phillips, happy birthday.
1: You know, it have some people who only know him as Johnny Bravo. So yeah, to say happy birthday to Johnny Bravo.
0: Happy birthday to Johnny Bravo, right. AKA Kevin G. Da Costa.
1: Right.
0: Right. Carrie Ann Phillips, happy birthday. Michael Molida, boy, camera boss, happy birthday to you. Keston Redhead, Renz Nushka. Elena, happy birthday. Elena Maria Teixeira. Mandy Mo, Chad. Hey, Chad, birthday. So we call him Chad.
1: I just say happy birthday to Chad and Christoph, boy. Where you at?
0: Our own Chad and Christoph, happy birthday to you guys. Simone L. Ribeiro, Nikisha Colimo, Alana Doke. Adana, care a little bit. And that is it, Trump.
1: What is that, boy?
0: It is Nile birthday, too. Happy birthday to Nile.
1: And Tall man Nile,
0: okay. Yes. And happy belated birthday to my buddy, Stephen Hadid.
1: Nice. Risa, you're not on there? Risa, go, boy. Risa, get yourself together, Risa. Get yourself
0: Risa, you want too much friendship, boy.
1: Nah, that is a thing.
0: And that's a good thing.
1: No, point people.
0: Keep your circle small.
1: Point people, nah. Point people can't help it, boy. Them are real friend, boy. All of them is friend. All of them is friend. Yeah.
0: Dong day.
1: You mean outer road? I know.
0: Where you from? Carry on regardless. They really won't tell.
1: But Dan, but I know. Going to tell you, I am an honorable member of the Point family. I used to live Tom Trees. Well, where?
2: Captiveville.
1: Yeah, I used to live Captiveville. All the way.
0: We too so.
1: All right, we want to say thank you to Massey Stores for birthdays this morning. Yeah.
2: I went Tom Trees.
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1: We're giving you a chance to share your view on the events of the Emancipation Weekend. 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Earlier, Salty gave his view. 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
2: Yeah.
1: And share your view. Shanice, I am not sharing your view right now because that has nothing to do with Emancipation Weekend. All right? Whoever is whoever, sugar, is not my business.
3: I think this is a democratic country, and when people were booing Rowley and saying all kind of thing about him, nobody had nothing to say. But all of a sudden, this administration, once you bruise the ego, they want to come fair.
1: All right, Truckman. So Truckman is saying it's just people giving their view on different things. On
2: somebody questioned on social media if freedom of speech is in our constitution or if we just follow in the US. But I think it have a clause there. It's too much maths to read out. But I think it's freedom of expression, and then under that it covers the speech or something like that. But I'll get more into it for tomorrow, Truckman.
1: All right.
2: See you next day.
1: It's all good, like you. It's something like your brain's still sleeping a little bit, like, but me, really? All of that. Yeah, I just say, you know. Which is understandable. 628-9336 if you want to give us a call, or you can send a message or a voice note, 799-9696. What's your view as far as the events of the Emancipation Weekend? We spoke about the different events earlier, and you could come in with your view and share your view with us this morning, as far as different people saying different things concerning the what ended up one of the trending things, of course, would have been the "We Will Remember" statement.
2: The "We Will Remember" statement made in front of our Honorable Minister of Culture, Michelle Benjamin, and the fact that people are going in, and some are speculating that it was politically motivated. For the in layman terms, the PNM paid them to go there and get on bad, right? And let's hear from the people.
4: Gentlemen, we live in a democratic country where we're free to do what we want, say what we want, once we commit a breach of law. Freedom of speech is mine, and for others who want to voice their opinion, and it's that. So what's on the party who are supporting it? They might just say body country. So when I support the country and I support the party, who could say body country? You're that kind of idiot or what? A supporting party, support the country, and you support the PNM, you're clung.
1: Salty, you're something like if you're like if you're buffing we just.
2: My question for Salty is what I see in somebody message me here. They say ask Salty if the freedom of speech does only work one way. Because you just say it's freedom of speech, you could say what you want in this country. So then why he was vexed with the woman exercising her freedom of speech?
1: Because what he said it was disrespectful. He's saying, but more or less,
2: freedom of speech will always be nice.
1: Yeah, but he's saying it's time and place, and you still have to respect the office, is what he

0: he's saying. So if mm-hmm. the minister is there giving a speech, he is saying that that is not the time and place. But then the question would be asked,
1: when is the time and place?
0: And when? Yeah, where?
1: Especially in an SOE where you're not allowed to have a public protest. So this is not normal scenarios that we are operating in here.
0: That's another point.
1: You know, we operating under SOE.

0: we go and take to the streets before we go and boycott the event. You know that, man? You can't, you really have plenty of the choices you could have taken. You can't take it now.
1: Can't really take it.
0: So then if somebody does have an honest issue, when and where do they get to take it up?
1: Interesting.
2: My drink for the fools, guys. He's talking like he don't do it already. He has something in his system.
1: Oh, Johnny, you talking about
2: Kevin? You're shaky. Kevin, do you need security today? You need, I can provide.
0: I like
1: oh,
0: that.
1: Oh, boy. Salty, real one of voice.
0: Love
1: boy.
0: And love, Kevin.
1: Salty.
3: Die for the gentleman who said that I support in country earlier on in the voice note.
1: Understood.
0: No, he said he's supporting party.
1: He said he was supporting party. As I say, it's a touchy topic, but you gotta understand too that a lot of emotions are heightened as well.
0: Yeah.
1: Right? And at this here time, also you gotta hear how people feeling, and if it be about my problem is this, and this is the reason why you would have those statements being made. But my problem is that many times we aren't able to separate who we are affiliated or who we supporting from country. So when we not doing that on the regular, it is very easy for me to veer towards thinking that it is politically motivated.
0: Correct.
1: As opposed to
0: this is
1: it
0: somebody
1: being
0: on
1: the cry of somebody, honestly. Yeah, you know.
0: And in there lies the danger, Richard. In there lies the danger, because if it is that every time the public actually has a natural outcry, it is being viewed as that is just politically motivated. The PNM paid them to do that, or the UNC paid them to do that. Then we spin and top in mud.
1: And I'll give you an example of why what you just said. When we had the discussion about the Prime Minister giving the numbers as far as the number of murders in this period of time compared to that period of time, and she's saying it's lower, and I said that is fact, and your opinion doesn't change fact because
0: correct.
1: The numbers showing, right?
0: The numbers don't lie.
1: The numbers don't lie, right? The thing about, I am seeing people on from the clip on the book and the gram saying Trump it is at UNC and that, and I like how it reached
0: it can't be that.
1: For me. So I can't say anytime you say anything,
0: that
1: it
0: is
1: has
0: the
1: to go to war either one or the other. And I find that is rubbish. So I can't
0: extreme
1: say nothing.
0: Rubbish.
1: None of us can't say nothing then. And that's the same point. So Dimples is saying here, why Saudi have to resort to calling names? And I understand Dimples.
0: Easy
1: however, right now, if everybody in realizing there are a lot of heightened emotions right now floating around the place from who do hard, from who saying the country hard, from who saying but it was hard in this time and nobody wasn't saying nothing and da-da-da-da. It's high
0: emotions. And you
1: emotions.
0: Can't tell nobody how to feel. Right? You can't tell nobody how to feel. Now, Trump has, you see, one thing we have to be careful of in today's political climate is assuming that every criticism of the government is just the opposition staying up trouble. You have to be careful about that. I ain't saying that the opposition don't stir up trouble, because that is the sometimes people say that is the opposition walk.
1: Right?
0: But, and we know that they just always do that. But we also had to mature enough to recognize when this is an honest public outcry. Because if we're not doing that, then the level of mischief that people could get away with, because all they had to do is do what they want and then give you that story of, yeah, that is the that, nah, that just the so and so making noise.
1: Well, I want to ask you a question.
0: And if they hide behind that umbrella, then you will never ever have the be coming from the correct place to question them or hold them accountable.
1: How are you
0: There'll
1: able
0: be
1: to,
0: no accountability.
1: How are you able to discern someone's whole motivation of doing something? How can you discern if this is party driven,
0: that is the hard part.
1: Country driven? Or this is you really speaking from a place of pain and hunger? Or what are you speaking from? How are you able to discern that?
0: That is a very good point, Trumpet. And I am not sure how to do that. And if I knew, I would have said it this morning.
1: And I don't have enough rest in my system.
0: I do have the rest in my system. But what I do have... hold on. They come from Muhammad. I don't know. They went for him, boy, Trumpet. But yeah, I know. What's going on? But what I want to say here, though, is I'm not see your next comment. Make a good trader. But... I saw a post here about, they were talking about, I think this one came out right after the Mr. Kudrow incident.
1: Right.
0: And it really reached me. So I actually screenshot it and I see how I would have read it this morning or whenever it come out. The person's name is Cultural Garments You So Desire.
1: Okay.
0: Is the name of the thing.
1: Okay.

0: goes on to say, oh, no. Cultural garments you so desire, yada, yada. It has nothing to do with Indian and African.
1: Right.
0: Emancipation, on the other hand, is directly connected to the freedom of African slaves.
1: Right.
0: As an East Indian, I apologize to the African community for these ignorant people who choose to have Indian culture displayed where it is my belief, he's quickly saying in all caps, it is in my opinion,
1: right,
0: it should not have been.
1: Okay.
0: But please, and this is the part that I love, but please don't allow this to divide us. I say that again. But please don't allow this to divide us. We are all Trinbagonians. Mm. Reading the comments, I see so much hate. It needs to stop. Let's create our own culture of togetherness that will make our ancestors proud. And us also proud for our kids to carry on. You see that part? What legacy are we leaving for our kids to carry on? And for the comments about wearing African garments to the Diwali Nagar, you should do it proudly. I definitely won't have a problem, Sir Owen Levine, but I'm joking. But
2: they call William Duffy, they call George Chambers Duncy.
3: And I understand the first
2: they're calling names long time.
1: Well, all right.
0: And those are the statements you will get, and those statements aren't incorrect. And if we only want to use the measuring stick from the past to judge how, yes, you have to know where you was to know where you're going, right?
1: But if you know better, do better.
0: But if you know better, exactly.
1: If you know better, do better. Like we know how to keep saying, but look, so what happened there, da, da, da, da, da. And I'm not criticizing Roy's point, but the whole thing is, if we know better now, aren't we going to advance?
0: Come on. And there are plenty of things to show that you're in solidarity with the people and you understand. And it's easy to win the people back, you know. Just have one of them, you have to send them, you know who it is.
1: Wow. But, all right. Sir.
0: No, but Trumpet, I digress. But really and truly, boy, let me stay on the path of togetherness for Trinidad and Tobago and really try to see if we could live in the words of that comment.
1: I love that comment.
0: I wish I could have liked it 4 or 5 times. The only lady like it once. Because that's the reality of it. All year. Yes, Emancipation Day, right, is something that is deeply rooted with our African brothers and sisters. Mm-hmm. And we understand that, and we understand how close it could be to everybody's heart.
1: Right.
0: But when it's National Trinbago Day, boy, that's supposed to be Independence Day. But, mm-hmm. you understand?
1: Mm-hmm. That's
0: and,
1: what it does.
0: And when you watch Independence Day or the independence we had, that's why people missing it, you know. It's because every creed and race used to really find a happy place in Trinidad and Tobago.
1: Which it should be.
0: When that fire truck turn on that water, is everybody jumping with everybody, everybody and hugging up everybody.
1: And I can respect your history and you can respect my history coexist. But you, as you talk about advancement, how could we understand with so many different things? Because there was a point in time when many people had to go to a coin phone to make a call. But now you have that in your pocket and you can make, and then to learn that advancement, and you ain't talking about, well, when we used to go and use pay phone and thing, and you understand it from a point of technology. Why can't you do it from a point of emotion as well and know that we are not there anymore and we are advanced now and we know better? If we know better, we should do better. Why are we still behaving like that?
0: Speaking of advancement, I wonder if we could advance our social media law to the fact of anybody using racist language, you immediately not only getting banned from the social media platform that you're on, but you could be charged. We need to bring seriousness to this thing.
1: Yeah, we had to get serious.
0: From the government officials go down to every level of our society.
1: Yes.
0: In our multicultural society, where half are we Spanish and don't know, the other half East Indian, who come from Africa, wherever, you understand, who from Grenada.
1: You know Galen's name is Alvarez? And when you watch Galen on CD, you're not
0: seeing it. You don't know Alvarez in him. You ain't seen Alvarez. But that is Alvarez.
1: Correct.
0: Yes.
1: Correct.
0: All your, oh gosh, let me look to stop this thing, because all they are doing is dividing the people. Is who do this, who do that. From the time you have a comment, yes, at this, I never thought the day where the name of a political party would be used as a racist term. Wow. I never thought that would happen in Trinidad and Tobago.
1: Dimples are saying, at the end of the day, times like this is when we express our dissatisfaction the most. It's even done on Independence. People get booed there the most.
0: Yeah, and it goes in on a thing level to where we had to, if you're serious about it, you have to really be serious about it. You can't really joke about it, because on certain levels of our society just relate.

0: hating with others' trumpet, we be racist and we don't even see it. Correct. Because everybody think racism could only go in one direction, towards one community, right? But racism is worldwide. Every community does get their own version of racism. Yes, it affected others differently to others, right? But you can't throw a blind eye to any everybody thing. Correct. You have to study, watch yourself in the mirror and tell yourself, boy, when I call so-and-so this, or when I do that, or when I do this, am I doing this? Yes or no? Because sometimes you is the bringer of your own negative energy.
1: And you ain't even know
0: because you're just doing something you inherit.
1: Ah.
0: Right? I see my mother do this. I see my father do this. So this is the way to be.
1: Right.
0: When you really realize, hey, thy chuppedness, boy.
1: Call Reza down there now.
0: Huh? Reza! Yeah, he will come there now.
1: Let we try now because we're running out of time. Yeah. We're running out of time. So let me get to the ultimate little bit now.
0: Oh, let me throw.
1: Yeah. Let me see if we could throw a little bit and throw down, eh? Yeah, give me a little reggae now, but you understand? You see that little sizzler, the way you talking about divide and rule is the only plan. Let me hear that tune then, eh? Oh, well. We're doing that for King in this jungle. We could get our king, we could start there. Let's give you that little king in this jungle now, boy. Yeah, baby, because they're trying to divide me, boy. It's one love in the place, boy, dog, boy. Share that, boy. Hey, what you doing there, boy? So you want me play? It's ultimate throwback, boy. There you go now, boy. It's all, boy.
0: So to kill like, time.
1: I don't like what you're doing.
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0: see. Speaking of the police, I wanna pick up the police. Thank you for the kingdom yesterday. You guys did a spectacular job.
1: As we see them,
0: pick up the fire officers too. Come on.
2: Bundong Saddam.
3: Hold on.
0: Anybody that preach.

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0: Big up Simone in New York City.
1: The poor man is hungry. Well,
2: I know you're looking pretty.
1: Some more. I see in the future. Trouble outside the
0: sounds of Vendetta John.
1: The people are on
0: Devon.
1: And poor people
0: can't. All right.

0: see the negative crew.
1: And you, and you.
0: Hear what all you do.
1: The one you need. Stop. Stop.
0: Come on, raise
2: up. Honcho, honcho.
1: Stop. And you see me.
0: Big up the prophet anyway, I'm getting it.
1: Judgment.
0: One of the most positive people in TNT. But who are you talking to this morning, prophet?

0: want to thank everybody for joining us each and every day, man. Really warm the heart to have all you here and paying attention. Like an angel. Shout to the old nation. Make sure your Monday is your best day. Start the week off lovely. Yes, TNT. Don't let the racial thing divide. Keep the hate and let it hide.
1: Don't sing now, boy. Let me just play.
0: You're talking
1: thing.
0: Red hot and you're making the blue thing show up here. Sorry. Jesus, buff me for that blue thing.
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0: 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On the inside for the Conquerman, you're surely Thomas Murder. But you don't know the thing that's going on Monday morning. Shouts to everyone who you won those free tickets for those amazing events over the weekend. 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It was nice. Well, on Team Juve was amazing. Also want to pick up the kids' Summer Kingdom family. Yeah. So this weekend was very, very, very nice. But you don't know, we're still inside the VIP Java. We have a lot of big events to come. So keep it locked, you never know. But you know why I just do it? That is a trip off. When the boss say, hey, give me something, I just give you something. So keep it locked. Send those voice notes, big up your crew, 799-9696. 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We'll be right back.
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0: 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Let me play this this one voice. So before I take this break, let me see what's going on. They got my friend Devan.
1: Ojo. Hey, Tommy! DJ Razor. Tommy. For those who does only have a girlfriend at the end of the month. Ojo.
0: Yeah, I'm sorry for them. You see the man them who does have a girlfriend at the end of the month alone? That ain't really a girlfriend. Yeah. You're taking care of that young lady. You're financing that young lady, my brother. That's not a girlfriend. Sorry. So we're going to take a short pause. He made the team in the building. Raise on the inside for Kung Fu Man. You surely told me smooth. It's Monday, so you're going to be cruising, but it's still VIP Java. So we're blazing your favorite hits, and you never know. I tell you the thing that's just give away randomly. VIP Java. We'll be right back.
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So that was your hit list, the Viking Ding Dong horn in here. big tune, boy. Big tune. The boss been on mash up Grenada with that one. Ah, I see my friend Hans in Tommy. Your friend Ding Song in real good, yeah. 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

0: news this week. We have a lot of great events coming up.
1: Wildest thing.
0: You know who got the hookup. Come on.
1: Friends that you're leaving.
0: Best of the best events.
1: Don't see what you see in me. You wait a couple.
0: This weekend, Miami Beach is on, so.
1: You'll never find nobody.
0: Prepare yourself.
1: Midnight, I hear him talk.
0: Yo!
1: Old story, yeah.
0: Coming off a fantastic weekend. Friday night, the Zen was rammed.
1: So,
0: Saturday, big up roasted. That's York and the family. Yesterday morning on TM Juve movie, and then the kids.
1: How could you be so
2: heartless?
0: Kids had an amazing time yesterday at the Velodrome.
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0: come on,
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1: 38-year-old off-duty policeman died late on Sunday afternoon when the Toyota Hilux he was driving crashed into a wall. PC Sion Gaskill died at the scene of the accident on the Separia Old Road. PC Gaskill was attached to the Separia Police Station. Ghana's President Dan Dramani Mahama has arrived in Jamaica for his official state visit. He's a special guest for Jamaica's Emancipation and Independence commemorations and will address a special sitting of Parliament tomorrow. In the sports top-up, Chelsea today signed veteran English midfielder Jordan Henderson from Premier League rivals Brentford. The former Liverpool captain, who was a part of England's World Cup squad, has signed a two-year deal at Stamford Bridge. Henderson said it was a huge opportunity he could not turn down. And Trinidad and Tobago's national under-20 athletics team has officially left the island. They are traveling to Hayward Field, Eugene, Oregon for the World Athletics Under-20 Championship, which begins on Wednesday and runs until August 9th. And the news just coming to hand, Vinicius Jr. is back at Real Madrid City. Vinny had his medical checkup this morning before completing his first training session to prepare for the 2026-2027 season. So there you have it, as the news stories trending this hour right here on board the Ojo World.
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0: 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That's what's up in Bim. In Bim. In Bim.
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1: And it's brought to you this hour by the Kiss Baking Company. A police officer whose service revolver and 15 rounds of ammunition were found to be missing from the safe room of the Mayaro police station has been charged with misbehavior in public office. He is due in court today. There was a search for the missing firearm, and it was eventually found on the compound near the gate, wrapped in a black plastic bag. Former Prime Minister Dr. Keith Rowley has described Prime Minister Kamala Pusabisesa as a great danger to the social and racial stability of the country. In a Facebook post this morning, Rowley declared the PM needs to be stopped. A Victor Wembanyama signature sneaker from Nike is on the way after the Frenchman extended his contract with the company. Terms of the deal were not immediately available, but sources described it as a long term. Wembanyama's original Nike deal was set to expire in October, and the new pact comes on the heels of the 22-year-old signing a five-year, $252 million contract extension with the San Antonio Spurs. European soccer body UEFA has threatened FIFA with legal action over Infantino's failed plan to sell a stake in the future World Cup profits to private investors. Infantino's secretive proposal to raise US $4.2 from investors, including the New York's Joshua Kushner, was dropped early Saturday. And Spider-Man beat the Avengers at the box office. Spider-Man Brand New Day broke the Avengers Endgame record for the biggest North American opening weekend, with the US at $360 million in ticket sales from theaters in the US and Canada. The fourth Spider-Man movie starring Tom Holland had a stronger than expected Sunday and ultimately came in ahead. So there you have it, that's your new stories trending this hour. And it's all brought to you by the Kiss Baking Company.
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1: The judiciary of Trinidad and Tobago has officially relaunched its website. The redesigned website makes it easier to find court information, access services, and learn more about the work of the judiciary. Chief Justice Ronnie Budusing described the website as an important tool for strengthening the judiciary's connection with the public and supporting greater understanding of its work. 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And a team from the Housing Ministry led by Junior Minister Philip Alexander visited the Riverside apartment building in East Port of Spain this morning. He said there are empty apartments illegally occupied by people who use them as lookouts. The units are supposed to be condemned and empty. They found no legitimate electricity supply on the ground floor of the apartment building. The TNT Coast Guard rescued a French-flagged sailing vessel which was adrift off the north coast on Sunday. The Coast Guard reported the Mana Aura suffered a loss of propulsion and was successfully located and towed to safety by the TTS Scarborough, a Coast Guard vessel. In Guyana, Magistrate Ravindra Mohabir has adjourned the murder case against the captain and two crew members of the MV Barima until September 7th. The case was delayed after police requested more time to complete the disclosure of witness statements and share whatever evidence it has. At least 73 bodies have been recovered from the ferry disaster, which occurred on July 18th, just off the coast of Georgetown. And Delcy Rodriguez has asked the Venezuelan to implement measures to save electricity and water in their homes, offices, and productive sectors. The call came during a meeting of governors in the face of blackout lasting as long as 15 hours in some states. Delcy described the blackouts as the effects of El Nino and said the plan will lead to greater citizen awareness about the use of Venezuela's natural resources. So there you have it. That's the news stories trending this hour. Right here on board of the Ojo World.
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3: Shake it. 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

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Baby, anytime you call, you know I'm pulling up. 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

right, that's Master T. Something new, it's called No Catfishing. Mm-hmm. It's your buzz on Ojo Matter Drive. Kicks off right now. Keep it locked. 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
1: All right, these are the stories trending in this hour. A 38-year-old off-duty policeman died late on a Sunday afternoon when the Toyota Hilux, which he was driving, crashed into a wall. PC

0: signed veteran England midfielder Jordan Henderson from Premier League rivals Brentford. The former Liverpool captain was part of England's World Cup squad, has signed a two-year deal at Stamford Bridge. Henderson said it was a huge opportunity he could not turn down. Also seeing that Trinidad and Tobago's national under-20 athletics team have left Trinidad for Oregon, where they will compete in the World Athletics Under-20 Championships, which begins on Wednesday and runs until August 9th. Bernardo Silva, Vinny Jr. and Brahim have now joined the ranks of Real Madrid's following their participation in the World Cup. The guys visited the hospital for medical checkups before completing their first training session under the guidance of Jose Mourinho. And Spider-Man beat Avengers at the box office. Spider-Man Brand New Day broke the Avengers Endgame record for the biggest North American opening weekend with $360 million in ticket sales from theaters in the US and Canada. The fourth Spider-Man movie starring Tom Holland had a stronger than expected Sunday and ultimately came in ahead. Those are the stories trending in this hour on Ojo. We'll be right back.
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0: today. We will remember.
1: Not yet, sir.
0: You can't tell me what to say. Haboo. Talk anything, so we protect any back for the performances.
1: We have to protect the back.
0: So we're not talking anything.
2: No, then you're not even talking things.
0: No.
2: Man, you come out to say everything. You come out to talk the things today.
0: I maintain the same stance as last week.
2: You come out to talk the things today. Well, let me talk the things.
0: We come out to talk the things. It's not me alone. If you don't have an opinion and you're protecting your soccer bag, then I don't have nothing to say. And Dong is very protective of his soccer bag. He's not talking nothing.
1: No, but I already know what we're going on.
2: Oh, you don't know what we're going on? Oh, you weren't paying attention this weekend. All the emancipation.
1: The Marlon synopsis of what's going on now.
0: See, I'm telling you.
1: Okay.
0: Everybody, you condemn Charlotte for this good answer. Don't be talking about what you're doing there.

0: indenture ship and slavery, and it had no difference, and all of we struggled together. And,
1: yeah. I take grave insult to that statement by the honorable minister. Indenture ship and slavery is two different
0: things.
1: All together.
0: He's saying that both of our parties suffered. We all suffered.
1: There's no kind of atrocity like slavery.
2: Well said, Damien.
1: We didn't come here. They bring we here.
2: It was forced here.
0: Forced we here.
2: Yeah.
1: Under the worst conditions. So I know I'm not accepting that. I'm not accepting it. Not 2 days after or two days after emancipation. I see some kind of behavior and some kind of words being used and rhetoric being.
0: Why people reach this stage where it's like they're defending? It's like they're defending the indefensible. They're defending ish.
1: I don't believe. I could never. If nobody could have told me that in 2026 we still here. No?
0: Yeah, boy.
1: No way, no how. No. And what
0: when they say we still here?
1: In that. The kind of language being used, the kind of divisiveness that going on, the kind of. What happened in UTT last week? With the, yeah. How you can defend that? How you can defend that? And the thing is, there's a space for everyone. There's Indian Arrival Day, there's Emancipation Day, there's a space for everyone. And not because you celebrating your heritage and your past is a condemnation to somebody else's.
0: Mm.
1: No, it is not like that.
0: Mm.
1: You understand? And I think Trinidadians by and large.
0: I don't know.
1: Trinidadians pushy in the sense that when there's dragon boat racing, we don't day. When there's Indian Arrival, we just sitting up. When it's eating, we do anything.
0: Especially
1: it.
0: We.
1: Yeah.
0: Especially we. We in everybody thing.
1: We in everybody. Everybody take part in everybody thing. You understand? So, and also I saw which was very disheartening. I saw somebody of Indian descent in African garments, tongue and tongue. No, just full respect and manners.
0: Mm.
1: You understand? Taking part in celebrations, and people posted a picture of themselves on social media, and people in the comments berating people until she had to take off her comments.
0: You lie.
1: Yeah. What are you doing down there? That kind of language. I said, but Trinidad, what are we doing here, boy?
3: Too much hate, boy.
1: No, but I believe that there's no politician right now

0: yeah, this situation right now, you know, the last 72 hours or so, it's plenty happening. Mm-hmm. For me, Prime Minister not attending the motivation and celebration, because I guess she probably know what was going to come to Michelle Benjamin in Tornwell. She had to, them had to hold that.
1: But comments to the PM Lord, boy.
0: You understand? The Prime Minister and the other ministers stoking the fire. Plenty of this weekend, boy, and I think the African diaspora took great umbrage from UTT come right on you. You know, seeing people of other ethnicities on stage in African emancipation, that left us sour taste plenty. And they tried to defend it. Mm-hmm. That left us sour taste plenty people more.
2: Yeah, I saw the comments.
0: You know, and they calling the chairman UTT Selwyn, and they focusing on the selling, sell out.
1: Mm-hmm.
0: You know, that happened. And down the line. But we had to bring down the temperature, boy. On a serious note, I had to bring down the temperature.
1: Leaders, do better, no, man. Do better. You're not, as you say, boy, 2026, and we're still here, no.
0: Like, we know better off, no?
1: So we're still quarreling, arguing, and all that nonsense.
0: We know better off, boy.
1: And fourth, and who is this, and who's coolie, and who's Dan, they get all
0: you know how that would, if you know how I,
1: that is irk, all it done now, boy.
0: Listen to me, I see the Prime Minister, but the Prime Minister's account, I believe I know who writes for her, but it is her account, so she probably better get at somewhere along the line. And I am quoting it. The PNM MPs and owners believe that destroying Afro-Trinidad and supportive of the UNC and spreading coolie hatred. At that damn three words there, I have never heard spoken in my entire life. I think I'm the first in my lineage to hear spreading coolie hatred. You hear any kind of language you're using?
1: And that's on her
0: this
1: page.
0: This is official, this is the Prime Minister's page, eh? The Honorable Prime Minister. And this is not a IAC. She wrote this. Or somebody wrote it for her and she vetted it. You hear any kind of language? Why are you using these words? Why that language?
1: Stop all here.
0: And I'm sorry I had to bring that use that word here. I've never used that word. I don't utter that nowhere. And Tobago, or they bring down the temperature. Somebody with responsible human beings, level-headed, level-thinking humans. Somebody.
1: Oh.
0: Let me don't wait until it reaches some kind of act of violence or act of stupidity.
1: Yeah.
0: But this is where they're starting, or you're planting the seeds here, you know?
1: Yes. Debbie's agreeing. Debbie's saying, yes, somebody had to do something, and she said, we cannot be scared into silence.
0: See people too by shall by people fed up, eh?
1: Yeah,
0: between the loss of jobs and the heat, the natural heat that you had to be going.

0: and the frustration and
1: the heat, the bush high, everything.
0: Every the garbage all about the place, everything.
1: Oh, they about that. Oh gosh.
0: Frustrated, right? And instead of we trying to pack it down, riling it up.
1: It's war.
0: 6 and 7 signed peace in tongues. So why we can't figure it out, boy?
2: Peace in tongues, man.
0: Shout out to Scrunter and
2: K-Man.
0: And K-Man.
1: What happened there? Scrunter went by. I mean, K-Man went by.
0: Went to Brandy and do a show, but like Scrunter. I mean, Scrunter was on the show, he was in the crowd away by the time. But that he's on. He's outside.
1: Mm.
0: But you know, the picture look great, too.
1: Yeah.
0: Next thing you have a. Next thing you know, this Christmas come and we go get a parang in his ass.
2: Boy,
0: that's nice where that's at, or no?
1: He plays cobalt.
2: He plays cobalt.
1: Yeah.
0: Parang in his ass. I think what that last said, I say, boy. Next thing you know, they bring out a parang in his ass. The boy going to be nice.
1: Nah, but
2: K-Man
1: trying hard.
2: You really trying hard, boy. Daddy, when you...
1: You have to continue.
2: When you chuck your car and get back white paper, you have to start to figure it out.
0: Have to figure it out.
1: Mm-hmm.
2: You remember your home and you're hungry and you know you still have... Yeah, that's home and you're bad, but you can't do nothing.
1: You see your warning, it shows that it's easy to push the badness and to push the negativity, yeah? But as soon as you switch up and you're going positive, see how much harder it is, right, Fater? And really, and everybody, all his fans had to help him. Everybody had to help him.
0: No, but I think he's navigating it well, mm-hmm. I think, for the most part, because, let me be real, the man that hits, and the man, yeah. and the man that hits for the girls, once you conquer that part of it all, and the girls coming out to see you and screaming for you, you win the battle, you know?
1: Mm-hmm.
0: You win the battle, eh? It's just for you to maintain.
1: K-Man, continue.
0: Yeah.
1: Continue doing what you're doing, brother. And but
0: we,
1: yes.
0: And we now talk about that.
1: It's our pill battle.
0: Positivity, boy. We are fed up, boy. Oh, yeah, God, boy.
1: Too much negative in the place, boy. Too much negative in the place.
2: Yeah, the place heavy.
1: Nobody don't bring them things to me. I refuse to entertain that set of racism and that set of negativity that all you're pushing. Please, take it down.
2: Right on, boy. I don't.
1: Look who they're sending.
0: Nah, you can't now. Boy, he is one stoke in the fire. He is one stoke in the racial fire. You see, he calling people house N-word and this and that. You see, he?
1: Lord, boy.
0: He's one of the worst offenders.
1: I don't even want
0: I even call any name.
1: Yeah. We're not calling any name.
0: I'm calling Wario and this and that. He has used some very distasteful language in the past. Not even in the past, in recent times here. Because you're always ranting and raving on social media. He had this ghosting humor.
1: That's part of his portfolio.
0: A lot of them are paid bloggers.
1: Yeah.
0: They get whatever little earners in the junior this and whatever anything.
1: That's not the real job.
0: But
1: the real function. Yeah.
0: It's to spread that rhetoric, it's to spread propaganda, it's to go on social media and on one instance, big up the party and big up the prime minister, whoever, and in the next hand, decry everything else and use the worst language to describe persons. And you're seeing it. And it's not just them alone, they hire all dumb partner and them doing it.
1: Don't which partner are you talking about?
0: Pabdigo.
1: Okay, oh, that guy, all right. Forget it, you gotta mention his name. Yeah.
0: But at the end of the day,
1: mm-hmm.
0: You cannot promise us food tomorrow and we are starving today.
1: Nah, you forget the most important line.
0: What's that?
1: We will remember!
0: Yeah. No, they're looking at pretty shirt, then. They're running with that,
1: I guess so.
0: We will remember.
1: I hear by Bobby Mother and them, they go and print.
0: Yeah, but first. First,
2: yes,
1: so. Sure.
0: We will remember. Who is that woman? Anybody knows her name? Where is she from? Because she said for them, because she said that they were writing for the podium waiting.
1: Well, I ain't like she was. I ain't like she was close friends with the minister.
0: Not like they know that
1: they. I ain't like she and the minister was one too.
0: No, no, they're upset with the minister.
1: So now and so obviously that boss up.
0: And then the minister went on the podium and started talk about the prime minister and this and that and the other inside after the masses were already upset about what happened.
1: A lot of frustration brewing, because even carnival time, a lot of people it have a lot outstanding from carnival too.
0: Yeah.
1: It have a lot outstanding from carnival.
0: Red people who sell food are being
1: paid. They have a lot on outstanding bills from carnival.
0: Between her and the leader of the PSA.
1: So,
0: them can't poke on
1: it. Trust me.
0: Look, somebody want to say something.
1: Nah, they, like, they wanted to say something.
0: Okay.
1: They go on.
0: Might I catch it too late?
1: Yeah.
0: Call back.
1: Call back. If you wanted to add, call back.
0: 628-9336. Yeah, keep it clean. Keep it above board.
1: Mm-hmm.
0: You know? Talk with some kind of stuff.
2: Spread some love too.
1: Good vibes, good energy.
2: That's good energy.
0: Yeah. Yo, Lil, I reiterate, I repeat it myself. Let me try our best to bring down the temperature and not let the divisiveness of the politics of the day spoil the little thing. I know it's hard to ignore, and I know it might be so wrong here, and people taking up that fire rage and using them kind of words. But let me try our best, boy, because this year, it's cabby me, boy. It's cabby me. And I am begging, if any leaders, if anybody know a leader, anybody know somebody who could somehow speak to everybody and bring down a little temperature. Yeah. We deserve better. I think I sure that is. We deserve better. And I think too, boy, but his respect for the office, but I don't think that our prime minister should be using them kind of words, boy. I know they're protecting the banks, so they don't want to bring on this part of the topic, but them kind of words is not to be used to describe.
3: But at the end of time, my contribution is every creed and race find an equal place. Alright? The word equal meaning we could have run up in one other thing, just so. And they,
4: and also the PM comments, her commentary, she shouldn't have said what she said also.
5: When so-and-so win, everybody win. Throw that Logan in the dustbin.
1: Later than nothing.
0: Speak your mind.
1: Man say we're not reading in between the lines. They want to cause civil unrest. Do you agree?
0: They want to cause some kind of unrest. There's no way that they could be using that kind of language and soaking that kind of fire and almost disrespecting, not almost, but disrespecting African Emancipation Day. And there was a reason why the Prime Minister before changed it to African Emancipation Day, because he said, and he saw that people were encroaching on it and using it for everything else that it was intended for. So he added African to it. Because before that was just Emancipation Day. And it was in recent times it into African Emancipation Day. Yeah. There was a reason for that. And you're seeing what happening here. And nobody would be, nobody is going to be mad and out of thoughts for any arrival day or shout the Baptist day to go and disrespect them. Nobody's not going to do that. So why are you doing that? Why are you doing that here? And then the next issue happen. You see where they take the, I forget that. You see where they take the cops go to clean colonize a grave. You didn't see that?
1: I saw it.
0: But yeah, they didn't take too kindly to that either. That.
1: So what is really going on any place?
0: They didn't take too kindly to that at all. Place at all on Emancipation Day, you cleaning a colonizer grave. Why? They beat up on that one.
2: I didn't look any good, brother.
0: Instead of spending Emancipation Day at celebrations or relaxing family, a group of Sea Scouts dedicated the public holiday to cleaning and preserving the historic graves of the Solomon family, former owners of Palmy's estates. Yeah. That was a slap in the face too.
1: Any comment from the scout leader?
0: I didn't see anything today. But that disrespect, that slap in the face. The
1: scout leader thought that was a good idea. He thought he was going to get clappers for that.
2: He probably didn't do the history, man.
0: I'm trying to find
2: a balance. He probably didn't know.
0: You're blind and deaf, our
1: scout leader. What you're thinking?
0: Madness. Ladies and gentlemen, boys and girls.

0: we need to be cognizant of what is happening around us. We need to be cognizant of the language that is being used, the divisiveness that is being pushed upon us, and see it for what it is. See it for what it is. Too many of us. I don't like the paper. I don't read papers. Right, I don't watch
1: all
0: news.
1: Right, all right. So let me ask you a question, right? So when you see it going a certain way, what are you supposed to do?
0: That's the thing, everybody. We lack.
1: Because you see, a lot of people, when they see, all right, they see this side here pushing this energy, they're fighting fire with fire.
0: One,
1: and they will reply in a certain way.
0: One, we have to speak out. Two, we have to speak in an intelligent way that is not going to add fuel to that fire.
1: But not everybody's there.
0: That's the problem.
1: Not everybody is
0: there. Not as that too. A lot of people
1: know to reply in an intelligent way, and yeah.
0: A lot of people just nonchalant about the whole thing. They won't rule them out, their own problems, whether they had to find money for September to send the children to school. So them already
1: take. Yeah, like the Maximan the other day, he say, my bills are to pay, you know. My bills still coming, you know. Them fellas can afford to sit out here. I out and about thing ever. So that's the thing, Damien. A lot of people, they hear this side say, and make whoever comments, they go in and reply the same way or even worse.
0: That get me no way.
1: That is all this so and all this and all that and.
0: But that's what they want to, eh? They want that back, that it for that back and forth and calling
1: so, children. So what the gentleman saying is true then? That is what they want.
0: Wonder. There's no.
1: And real men frustrated too, so you know.
0: Frustrated?
1: So you know.
0: There's no leader that level-headed and who balance and thinking, all right, let me do this. This is a time for Emancipation African Day. I need to go down there and you know, spread love and you know, be with the people. That would have just be commonplace. Nobody would have think anything of it. But instead, taking you in by UTT or they do that, and I let them come along, you would say all kind of thing all weekend.
1: Insulting.
0: Insult using that kind of language.
1: So we'll be paying on all the garments for then. Is that said that puppy shooting?
0: And I mean, shout everybody went down in tongue and march. We people look good. Mm-hmm. People look good. I love some of the outfits. I love some of the makeup. I love some of the adornments. You know, come on the road, they had a couple of performers. Ella and them down there bring down the power of love. You understand?
2: Just need to sit back and watch a bit of attention and Tobago. Our current PM right now is using the playbook of Trump. And we need to watch that. We need to watch the thing that she intervened herself into and our country into. And what is taking place. I playbook forcing separation inside of China and Tobago. It's something that was buried a long time ago. And it's something that's very easy to wake up. We need to be careful out here. Togetherness. That is what I don't want to see. That is the most powerful thing on the planet. Togetherness. One.
1: All right.
0: Well, of course, that's where everybody dies.
1: They're looking for mayhem.
0: Pushing that agenda from up north. Using their playbook. Page by page.
1: From Donald and them, man.
0: Yeah. What are you doing all there?
1: Video calling somebody there. What is this?
3: Good evening, everyone.
0: Good afternoon, man.
3: African slavery in a nutshell. Africans were forcibly taken from their home and carried on the Middle Passage roughly 6 months to different areas in the Caribbean. They were stripped off their names, their identity, which would be their religion, right? They were not allowed to have any sort of relationship, any family. They were referred to as property and animals. They were auctioned, right? They were brutalized, beaten, okay? And if they decided to have any relations, that woman would be raped in front of them, right, by the planter class. That is just one little aspect of it. Families were broken, and plantation societies still exist today because families are still broken. African men, once they are able-bodied and strong, they were taken to various plantations as interbreeding was a practice there, right? Today, African families are still broken. They did not get paid for what they do. They were not given anything after slavery was abolished and emancipation, beside their so-called freedom. But they were brainwashed, right? And East Indian indentured laborers came here to work under a condition. Let me tell you if you didn't know. 5 years, they were allowed to work on the plantation, and the persons who came to Trinidad would have been widows, right? Would have been people who were trying to escape debt and was poor, and they were trying to make a new life. They were allowed to keep their code of dress, their religion, their family ties, which still exists today and is as strong as ever, right? And after that 5 years, I'm not saying it was a bed of roses. They were treated harshly too, but they were not beaten. And they were not stripped of their name, their religion, their culture, anything like that, right? After the 5 years, they would have chosen to go back to India, none of which wanted to do because they were escaping the ills from India, or they were given 5 acres of land. Happy Emancipation Day.
4: All right.
0: Thank you for that, Ishila.
4: That is from Chris. I guess short for Chrissy or something like that. No. Thank you very much for the issue lesson.
0: No, we spoke about that when we started. We saying that.
4: Well, this is why she sent the message. Yeah. You know, when you try to compare the two, you try to put blanket it as, yeah, well, in the judgeship and slavery, both of us suffered. Nah, don't do that.
0: And it's also important to why oftentimes we history is this history that is taught in schools is a safe history. We don't delve into the who, where's and why's and the how's. Yeah, well, Christopher Columbus discovered Trinidad in 14 this and it's be that. But the nitty-gritty of it and the why and how things happen and why things happen and why things are the way they are now, that isn't taught. And then we end up here today.
4: Yeah, still here today.
0: Still here today.

0: memorializăm, dar nu ne ieșuim. E la ca self-awareness. That is what it's called.
1: Don't be caught by the divide and rule. They are trying to divide us.

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1: 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Hands up, hands up. 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
1: Alright, these are the stories trending. Sorry to be so late. Let's go.
2: A police officer whose service revolver and 15 rounds of ammunition were found to be missing from the safe room of the Mayara police station has been charged with misbehavior in public office. He was due in court today. There was a search for the missing firearm and it was eventually found on the compound near the gate, wrapped in a black plastic bag.
1: Former Prime Minister Dr. Keith Rowley has described Prime Minister Kamal Prasad Bisesa as a great danger to the social and racial stability of the country. In a Facebook post this morning, Rowley declared that the PM needs to be stopped.
2: And the judiciary of Trinidad and Tobago has officially relaunched its website. The redesigned website makes it easier to find court information, access services, and learn more about the work of the judiciary. Chief Justice Ronnie Boodoo Singh described the website as an important tool for strengthening the judiciary's connection with the public and supporting greater understanding of its work. The redesigned website is available at ttlawcourts.org.
1: Also seeing that a Victor Wembanyama signature sneaker from Nike is on the way after the Frenchman extended his contract with the company. Terms of the deal were not immediately available, but sources described it as a long-term deal. Wembanyama's original Nike deal was set to expire in October, and the new pact comes on the heels of the 22-year-old signing a five-year, $252 million contract extension with the San Antonio Spurs.
2: And lastly, European soccer body UEFA has threatened FIFA with legal action over Gianni Infantino's failed plan to sell a stake in future World Cup profits to private investors. Infantino's secret proposal to raise $4.2 billion from investors, including the New York investment firm led by Joshua Kushner, was dropped early Saturday.
1: All right, those are the stories trending at this time on Ojo.
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1: mix master Gio.
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0: Prezi's reprisals were like a creeping lion attacking its prey. 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K-Man 6 continues to not take accountability for some many death by his one diss track alone. 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
1: DJ
0: questions are still unanswered.

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1: Mix Master Gio.
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2: Stories trending in this hour brought to you by the Kiss Baking Company. A team from the Housing Ministry led by Junior Minister Philip Alexander visited the Riverside apartment building in East Port of Spain this morning. He said there are empty apartments illegally occupied by people who use them as lookouts. The units are supposed to be condemned and empty. They found no legitimate electricity supply on the ground floor of the apartment building. Meanwhile, the TNT Coast Guard rescued a French-flagged sailing vessel which was adrift off the North Coast on Sunday. The Coast Guard reported that the Mana Aura suffered a loss of propulsion and was successfully located and towed to safety by the TTS Scarborough Coast Guard vessel. In Guyana, Magistrate Ravindra Mohabir has adjourned the murder case against the captain and the crew members of the MV Barima until September 7th. The case was delayed after police requested more time to complete the disclosure of witness statements and share whatever evidence it has. At least 73 bodies have recovered from the ferry disaster which occurred on July 18th, just off the coast of Georgetown. And Delcy Rodriguez has asked Venezuelans to implement measures to save electricity and water in their homes, offices and productive sectors. Her call came during a meeting of governors in the face of blackouts lasting as long as 15 hours in some states. Delcy described the blackouts as the effects of El Nino and said the plans will lead to greater citizen awareness about the use of Venezuela's natural resources. And Europeans are about to find out how entrenched AI is in their daily lives starting on Sunday. Citizens of the European Union must be informed when they are interacting with an AI system or viewing content generated or altered by the technology. These new transparency regulations come as part of the bloc's Artificial Intelligence Act. Stories are trending in this hour brought to you by the KISS Baking Company.
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1: 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One Ojo. 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
2: Yeah, man. 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That's what I say.
3: Rich Spree.
2: Yo, Luigi. 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Well, I'm Florida. Yeah, thanks. Gun 5150. 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
1: Rich Spree.
0: Yo, Luigi. 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

0: 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What do you mean? Hey, Baba Maurice, Baba does open on Monday. I know plenty of them business like them restaurants close on Monday, but Baba's, I thought all of us go hard on the weekend and rest up on Monday. Well, all right. Big up the real hustlers and them. Shout to the barbers them locked in. Who is this barber? Maurice and Malachi. Don't know. Hi, Denny. I see ya. Big up you too. I hear. Oh, gotta say happy 15th birthday going out to Michaela. Yeah. That's coming out from all the way from Florida. Oh, she spent her birthday here in Trinidad. Yeah. Good vibes. Coming out from her grandma, Rena, and her mom, Tisha. Yeah. Happy birthday, Michaela. Happy 15th birthday. Lovely. Right. Short pause. Any come back. You have some more tune line up. Here, straight till 9. DJ Nasir, Tough Chat. You know, we stay ready. 7999696. Keep my WhatsApp real active. I want to hear you. I want to see you. Okay, now. Right. Coming back on it.
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0: Well, I think I'm going to make a little bacchanal. 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
1: All my life. They be trying to keep me down. 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On the whole vibes. 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

0: Now y'all go man and I see, I hear this song in the background and I it just a vibe just take over my body because you're all going on there. I don't know if a man ever was in a situation where yeah, and not only that, we's real good friends. I mean, and obviously somebody of the opposite sex now, meaning that is a young lady. We's real good friends. We never crossed the line yet, meaning it was never no outer time and vibes. I never come around outer time and vibes. And likewise, you never come around outer time and vibes. But here was the problem now. It day now, boy. Meaning that nobody ain't saying anything about you know it day, I know it day. Meaning that when I say day, meaning that.
1: So you will mash up on it.
0: No, I'm not saying that to you. No, I'm not saying that to you.
1: Is that kind of man?
0: No, it's not that. It's not that. Because, the vibes has been there. Like, you hear what that's going on? Like, and people outside, they can tell me the same way. The opportunity is there presenting itself. But you value the friendship now. So you're saying, boy, I can't make that move.
1: See, that's all in the composure.
0: But for how long? Because here, what is the thing about it, eh? Just as you feeling kind of hesitant to make the first move, guaranteed. If there's really something there, suppose she's in the same predicament. She don't want to make the move too because she's saying, boy, next thing he going answer the ball, I thought he was, you know what I mean? So it's a tickle situation.
1: It has our signs.
0: But if, time. All right, so if the signs are there and I see you, how to make the move, boy? What does do to make the move? Or where does do to take it from just being a sign for it to be reality? Where does do? Like, oh. Because I have been there already, I telling you real, I have been there in the past. And likewise, I show it to me and
1: your friends,
0: I never said that, you know. I never said that, you know. I'm not saying that. But
1: in contact situation,
0: it's situations like that. Only let me know now, 799-9696, know same way. If you have ever been in that situation before, like, you know, always good friends, you know. Nobody not making no move, you respect the friendship, whatever it is, but the vibes just there. I's a big man, you's a big woman. The vibes there, but nobody want to make the move because it could mash up with friendship, yeah. Because
1: for sure.
0: I don't want to make a move and die on your vibe, but the sign there, you know. But suppose I'm misreading the sign, right?
1: You should probably love your vibe, brother.
0: I have enough sisters. I have enough sisters. I cool, I don't need an ex sister, man. I cool.
1: I'll mash up the friendship, man.
0: So you go mash it up or you?
1: Nah, I real big on friendship.
0: So you holding it up?
1: I holding my
0: composure.
1: Yeah. Holding it.
0: So the person that calling it, if you want to call it, call any wrong number. Your number to call is 6289336, right? Well, I'm not taking phone calls, but if you want, you can feel free. And that's why these tell me what to do now, in that situation. Because I go tell you what I would have done in one instance.
1: Because, yeah, what happened, right? Feelings gonna get involved. Okay. And I go mash up the friendship.
0: Feelings just come. Feelings just come and go.
1: Dangerous guy.
0: Hello?
2: Right now I'm in that situation.
0: Tell me now, boy, brother, boy.
2: Right now.
0: So how wait, what? Say that again, she in the car with her right now?
2: Right now.
0: Dog, who is your vibe? Wait. I feel that was he playing. You know that was he playing? I feel like he trying it there, you know? Meaning that I can't come out and say
1: he
0: testing the waters. And right now is either she hit him a giggle and laugh it off.
1: You stupid, eh?
0: Yeah, or is a beast face in your tail right now, yeah, brother. I not on that tail.
1: You can get a lock off for that.
0: You can get a lock off for that. So, brother, I hope if that was your car, it'd work, you know. But, madam, don't take it out on him. It's just vibes in the air. He's human, dog. And love is lovely. You know what I mean? Love is lovely. But what I did is, I don't know if it was the right thing, but that was years ago, like many years ago.
1: I don't believe that.
0: Like
1: I feel everything.
0: Nah, like,
1: I recently, boy,
0: like
1: recently.
0: About more than 10 years ago or something.
1: I don't believe that.
0: Nah. I tell you, no, I 10 years, that's a long time, But I hold my composure for
1: 10
0: as long
1: weeks
0: as I
1: or
0: can.
1: 10 years?
0: 10 years. Yeah, more than 10
1: I
0: years.
1: I don't believe it.
0: I tell you. But it's still fresh on my mind. It's still fresh. Got good memory now. But why did I hold my composure for as long as I could? And then I wait for the person to make the move. And
1: that
0: then
1: is not of you.
0: What?
1: That is not of you.

0: I show you, you hold no composure.
1: Well, I held it for as long as I could.
0: Yeah, apply pressure, I show. I know you.
1: Well,
0: I know you. It's that kind of man.
1: Subtly, I apply pressure, not outright. Not outright. Yes, I just want to tools. Yeah, not outright. But then, obviously.
0: You was testing the water.
1: I was testing the water. Alright.
0: Fair enough.
1: I was testing the water. That is what it is. But shout to anybody in that situation right now. If you are, I hope that you find a way, a solution. Meaning that is either just keep your composure or. Because who knows, you know, close friends just end up the greatest relationships ever. Like, plenty of people are so on marrying their best friends. In. Marrying your best friend is like a goal in life, bro.
0: No, but you're going to all your secrets.
1: I nothing. Well, that is what marriage is about. Nah. That the real marriage, you know, meaning that is your best friend. Like, she know you from before when you was a dog. She ride with you. She cut flick with you, all kind of thing. She was your wingman.
0: She go know your moves.
1: Well, that is what marriage is about. When you reach that point and you meet that best friend, though. And so, brother, in the car right now, that's what you're telling her. You see, the best marriages are the ones that where you find your companion, your real best friend. Somebody could be you in front of her. You know what I mean? And she could be herself in front of you, same way too. So start a relationship from our best friend stage. They go to that.
0: I'll play the song for me.
1: Yeah. Oh.
0: You'll get you tonight.
1: Tonight, I'm good.
0: Yeah, he
1: ain't you. That's right, Before I play that.
2: So, Taki, that we get like a little evening scandal
1: our
2: drive home.
1: We not Java VIP kind of vibes here. Somebody said a problem being secretly in love with a girl since college day. Been friends over 15 years, linked me on the girl after things break off with me, and he confess how he feel to her, and she lock him off after that, yes? Say she felt betrayed.
0: And I see that she used to call him bro, broski, brother.
1: And I did thin line because
0: Brody.
1: Once you cross that line, remember, if she didn't have it in her mind and that was in the energy she was pushing and she wasn't on that, you can mash up her friendship.
0: He was any better as one of you.
1: But you're gonna know, If I need brothers when I'm going to dance, don't whine on me, girl. Don't do that. Don't do that. Because anytime you do sign, I just misread sign quick. Because if we's brethren sister, don't whine on me.
0: Fair enough.
1: Don't do that. Don't do that. Because anytime I just have it in my mind that, yeah, well. Is that?
0: How you want?
1: That way on. That we on? Alright, play my tune then. That we on? Well, right. If that your mood then now.

0: My thing is, if you start with best friends, you might as well graduate and carry it further. But I don't know all about you. I know all the dirty secrets. You know all my dirty secrets likewise. Why not, girl? Come now.
1: President Rowling, RM, wait. Whenever I find time, it's okay.

0: how hard a male best friend does have it now. You just be there with her, during her breakups, during her rough times. And then still, you're just there playing. Well, let me just say playing. I'm old mace.
1: He's a show latterly.
0: He's a show latterly, right? But here is my thing, right? Plenty times, we carry that emotion with you. So when you go through a breakup, it come like, we in the breakup. No? But that is what best friend is for. So that is how I just feel now.
1: Oh, so he's already emotional
0: again. Yeah, so if my best friend is a female and she comes to me, and the fact of the matter is that she's going through a breakup and she's crying, I'm crying with her too. I am there, I'm in the breakup with you. I feel hurt. That's the reality right now. I feel hurt. But hear this now. Listen me good. As much as I'm a shoulder to cry on, and I see you make mistakes with many other guys, you see, after you make the next mistake, B, I'll tell you this. Listen. I'll be there with you through all the breakups, you know. Go ahead now, get your heart mash up again. You must come back.

0: And I know they would they know.
1: It breaks my heart. They ain't believing us.
2: We the best music.
1: They play themselves.
3: Georgia, hey, Tequila. Why? Nice to hear your voice for a long time. But, you know, man like me and you is Lady Lava Matrix and all types. You right through Dread. I'm going to tell you, you make that slip. Nah, I don't have friends. Huh? I just have acquaintances. That's why everybody hate me. Ojo.
4: Alright, everybody hates Chris. I just saw it set up. You have any friends you want to big up and ask you? You have all my friends.
5: I'm not you to big up, but
4: what?
5: I have no one to big up.
4: Why?
5: But big up all my friends who listen. You know? I don't want to call nobody name that.
4: Why?
5: Because I might forget one. Somebody might be in a few names. You know that's good.
4: Well, call the first one to the top of your head.
5: No,
4: the first one gonna be the most important because once you say big up our friend though.
5: We ain't calling name on Mondays.
4: Why?
5: Mondays we don't call names.
4: So Tuesday then?
5: Yeah, Tuesday. Yeah. Hopefully tomorrow I might call her name.
6: Ojo, Ojo, yo, Tequila, it's your boy Jabby.
4: You need to turn record. Give me a tune now. I go play it later, don't Jabby, don't yourself.
1: It breaks my heart.

0: Ojo, ojo, yo, Takil, yo happening? It's your boy Jabby, tuning in from London. Big up the whole West London family. You check, and big up the Safaria team, Trinidad. Big up, I'm out.
1: Boy, tell you man, just let it happen, invite you out, tell you go online, when I have a time, and ask you what you're doing, you stay in my me, or you going home, and lay down, and I done.
2: 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I see you feel. Don't know, brother.
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